0: with the murders of his wife and two daughters in Bedfordshire after being tracked down by police in South Africa. Mark Teshuma was arrested in Johannesburg and shortly afterwards the Crown Prosecution Service authorised charges. At least 12 people have died and 23 others are missing in a wildfire in southern Spain's Andalusia. Four of the victims are feared to be British, having been discovered in a burnt-out car with a steering wheel on the right. It's the country's worst such disaster in more than two decades. The area is popular with British expats. Aileen Rose is among those evacuated.
1: Police came and told everybody to leave, so we all just packed a few things, passports. A lot of us slept in cars, but we think our house is okay.
0: A Ryanair passenger's head has reportedly been sucked out of a broken plane window. Other people on the flight from Greece to Germany were apparently able to pull him back inside before the aircraft made an emergency landing. Sport in England's Declan Rice and Mark Gaye are expected to be available to face Norway in tonight's World Cup quarter-final. The pair have trained in Miami after struggling with illness and injury respectively. And finally, in last night's action, Spain have set up a last four clash with France on Tuesday after beating Belgium 2-1. That's the latest.

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One month ago today, I was happy as a lark. But now I go for walks, to the movies, maybe to the park. I have a seat on the same old bench to watch the children play. You know, tomorrow is their future. But for me, just another day. They all gather around me. They seem to know my name. We laugh, tell a few jokes, but it still doesn't ease my pain. I know I can't hide from a memory, though day after day I've tried. I keep saying she'll be back, but today

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1: From the Sky News Centre at 2, a 26-year-old man's been arrested as detectives treat the death of Anne Widdecombe as murder. The former Tory MP, who was 78, was found with serious injuries at her home in Devon Thursday morning. She was a prisons minister in John Major's government and later joined Nigel Farage's Brexit and Reform parties. He's paid tribute.
2: Anne Widdecombe was an extraordinary woman, without doubt the best-known female politician in Britain since Margaret Thatcher, a devout Christian and somebody with strong socially conservative views. Perhaps not popular in modern Britain, but that is what Anne believed in.
1: A 45-year-old man's been charged with the murders of his wife and two children near Bedford. Mark Tashuma was arrested in Johannesburg in a joint operation between South African police and Interpol. At least 12 people have been killed in a wildfire in southern Spain, with four of the victims thought to be British. Officials have called it the most devastating fire that Andalusia has ever seen. The King's been reunited with grandchildren Archie and Lilibet for the first time in 4 years. It's understood he and the Queen hosted Prince Harry, Meghan and their two children at his Highgrove country home. To sport now, and Sir David Beckham has spoken to England's players ahead of tonight's World Cup quarter-final against Norway. The former captain visited the squad at Inter Miami's training base in Florida, the club he co-owns. Current skipper Harry Kane says Beckham remains a huge inspiration and someone the players still look up to.
3: He's obviously a big England fan. We all know how much it meant for him to represent England and be captain. And he was just there to support us. Obviously, we were using his home, the home that he's built. Yeah, he was just wishing us well and hopefully we can do him proud.
1: And Spain scored late to grab a 2-1 victory over Belgium in their World Cup quarter-final. They had taken the lead after half an hour but conceded 11 minutes later in Los Angeles. The 2010 winners will face tournament favourites France on Tuesday night. That's the latest.

You know, where people play games with the night. God, it was too hot to sleep. I followed the sound of a jukebox coming from up the levee. All of a sudden, I could hear somebody whistling from

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And don't forget to say you heard about Nemo's on Belfast 89 90 60 59 53. 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
1: From the Sky News Centre at 3, detectives say the killing of Anne Widdecombe doesn't appear to be politically motivated. The former Conservative minister turned reform politician was found dead with serious injuries at her home in Devon on Thursday morning. A 26-year-old white British man's been arrested on suspicion of murder. Sakir Starmer says it's a time to come together.
2: This is really important, that this is a moment where we rise above any political differences, the political divide, but I think it's very important for us to have in our thoughts the family and friends of Anne Widdecombe.
1: A 45-year-old man's been charged with the murders of his wife and two children near Bedford. Mark Teshuma was arrested in Johannesburg in a joint operation between South African police and Interpol. At least 12 people have died and 23 others are missing in a wildfire in southern Spain's Andalusia. Four of the victims are feared to be British, having been discovered in a burnt-out car with a steering wheel on the right. It's the country's worst such disaster in more than two decades. The King's been reunited with Prince Harry's children for the first time in 4 years. The Duke and Duchess of Sussex, Archie and Lilibet were hosted at Highgrove in Gloucestershire. With World Cup fever sweeping the nation ahead of England's quarter-final against Norway tonight, the TUC has issued this plea to pubgoers.
3: We're really grateful to all the pub and hospitality workers up and down the country as they work tirelessly. Just remember how hard everyone is working and treat those workers with respect.
1: That's Nicola Smith, the organisation's Director of Policy. The British Beer and Pub Association expects to pour an extra 5.5 million pints tonight, thanks to the game, providing a £27.5 million boost to the sector. Kickoff is at 10 p.m. And speaking of the game, Declan Rice and Mark Gay have trained ahead of England's World Cup quarterfinal against Norway in Miami. Rice had been struggling with illness, while there were concerns Gay had suffered a hamstring problem. That's the latest. I'm

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1: From the Sky News Centre at 4, terrorism's being ruled out in the death of former Conservative Minister Anne Widdecombe. A 26-year-old man's been arrested on suspicion of murdering Reform's justice spokesperson at her home in Devon. The politician, who was 78, was found with serious injuries on Thursday. Ex-Tory MP Edwina Curry studied with Anne Widdecombe at Oxford.
2: There was a whole kind of constructed persona that she leaned into in her time in Parliament, which she kind of abandoned to some extent once she was out of it. She endeared herself to the public in ways that really couldn't have been predicted. Amazing woman.
1: A 45-year-old man has been charged with the murders of his wife and two daughters near Bedford. Mark Teshuma was arrested in Johannesburg in a joint operation between South African police and Interpol. Four British nationals are feared to be among at least 12 people killed in a wildfire in Spain's Andalusia region. It's the country's worst such disaster in more than two decades. Donald Trump says the US has agreed to a request from Iran to hold fresh talks, but the US president has posted on Truth Social that doesn't mean the ceasefire is over. Sport now, and England have been handed a fitness boost ahead of tonight's World Cup quarterfinal against Norway. Joe Rawson reports from the US.
3: A European clash in the Miami Heat with a place in the World Cup semi-finals on the line. England fans believe their team can deal with the temperature.
4: 2-0 England, no problem.
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3: Thomas Tuchel insists despite injury fears, Declan Rice and Mark Gaye are fit.
7: We have the full choice except for our suspended player, Cheryl Kwanzaa.
3: England captain Harry Kane was spoken to by Sir David Beckham at training yesterday.
8: He's obviously a big England fan. We all know how much it meant for him to represent England.
3: Kickoff here in Miami is at 10 p.m. UK time.
1: And Spain scored a late goal to grab a 2-1 victory over Belgium in their quarter-final. They'll face France.

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1: From the Sky News Centre at 5, Sir Keir Starmer says it's time to put political differences aside and think of Anne Widdecombe's family. The former Conservative minister turned Reform Justice spokesperson has been found dead with serious injuries at her house in Devon. A 26-year-old man, who police say is a white British national, has been arrested on suspicion of murder. Nick Cochin is Anne Widdecombe's biographer.
2: She loved the show. She loved the drama, whether it's political stage, the televisual stage, the stage in Westminster talking to those homeless people. She was all there.
1: A 45-year-old man's been charged with the murders of his wife and two children near Bedford. Mark Teshuma was arrested in Johannesburg in a joint operation between South African police and Interpol. At least 12 people have died and 23 others are missing in a wildfire in southern Spain's Andalusia. Four of the victims are feared to be British, having been discovered in a burnt-out car with a steering wheel on the right. The King's been reunited with Prince Harry's children for the first time in 4 years. The Duke and Duchess of Sussex, Archie and Lilibet were hosted at Highgrove in Gloucestershire. Sport now, and England fans believe their team have the momentum to go all the way at the World Cup after the dramatic win over Mexico. More than 10,000 supporters are expected at the Miami Stadium for tonight's quarterfinal against Erling Haaland's Norway. Fans of both nations have already created a party atmosphere across Miami's South Beach.
3: Get Dan Burn in. He'll pocket Haaland. 2-0 England, no problem.
4: But as long as we can keep Haaland under wraps.
5: A little nervous, but excited. I think we should be favourites.
6: Yeah. Of course they can. It's coming home.
1: And England's Declan Rice and Mark Gaye are expected to be available for the match. The pair have trained after struggling with illness and injury, respectively. That's the latest. I'm...

It was a moonlit night in old Mexico. I walked alone between some old adobe haciendas. Suddenly, I heard the plaintive cry of a young Mexican girl.

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1: From the Sky News Centre at 6, detectives say the killing of Anne Widdecombe doesn't appear to be politically motivated. The former Conservative minister turned Reform politician was found dead with serious injuries at her home in Devon on Thursday morning. A 26-year-old white British man's been arrested on suspicion of murder. Sir Keir Starmer says it's a time to come together.
2: This is really important, that this is a moment where we rise above any political differences, the political divide, but I think it's very important for us to have in our thoughts the family and friends of Anne Widdecombe.
1: Elsewhere, a 45-year-old man's been charged with the murders of his wife and two children near Bedford. Mark Sashuma was arrested in Johannesburg in a joint operation between South African police and Interpol. The Andalusian region of Spain's observing a weekend of mourning following deadly wildfires. At least 12 people have been killed, with four of the victims feared to be British. Donald Trump's telling Iran to publicly state the Strait of Hormuz is open and that ships won't be attacked. The US president's agreed to continue talks following an escalation in hostilities, but stresses the ceasefire is over. In sport, England manager Thomas Tuchel says his side must be brave and play on the front foot if they're to win the World Cup. The Three Lions face Norway in Miami tonight, with a place in the last four at stake.
3: We took a big step in our last match, but it was only a step. We're still hungry, we still have dreams, and we still have a big goal to play for. And we take the positive things and the belief with us, but everything that matters is ahead of us.
1: Rhys James, Declan Rice and Mark Gahey are all expected to play despite fitness doubts. And the King's been reunited with Prince Harry's children for the first time in 4 years. He and the Queen hosted the Duke and Duchess of Sussex, Archie and Lilibet at Highgrove in Gloucestershire. That's the latest.

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1: From the Sky News Centre at 7, a man arrested on suspicion of murdering Anne Widdecombe has been released from custody. Detectives say the 26-year-old white British national is no longer part of the investigation. The former prisons minister was found with serious injuries at her home on Dartmoor on Thursday morning. In other news, a man's been charged with murdering three members of his family near Bedford. Mark Tumor's wife and two daughters, who were 5 and 15, were found at their house in Great Denham on Monday. The 45-year-old was detained in Johannesburg after being tracked down by South African police and Interpol. Detective Inspector Lee Martin is leading the case here.
2: Mark Tumor left the country on Saturday, flying to Dubai and then on to Johannesburg. He then crossed from South Africa and then into Zimbabwe. We now know, since the previous media statement on Wednesday, he travelled from Zimbabwe to South Africa.
1: A weekend of mourning's being observed in southern Spain following deadly wildfires. Four British nationals are feared to be among at least 12 people killed in Andalusia. Meanwhile, emergency services here are warning of the risk of wildfires. Temperatures again tipped to reach 30 degrees today. Firefighters are asking people not to use disposable barbecues. And Sir David Beckham has spoken to England's players ahead of tonight's World Cup quarterfinal against Norway. The former captain visited the squad at Inter Miami's training base. Current skipper Harry Kane says he's a huge inspiration.
3: He's obviously a big England fan. We all know how much it meant for him to represent England and be captain. And he was just there to support us. Obviously, we were using his home, the home that he's built. Yeah, he was just wishing us well. And hopefully we can do him proud.
1: And Meta's pulled a new AI feature from Instagram after backlash over privacy concerns. The tool let people generate fake images using content from public accounts, with users opted in by default.

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1: From the Sky News Centre at 8, a 26-year-old man arrested on suspicion of murdering Anne Widdecombe has been eliminated from inquiries. The former prisons minister was found dead at her home in Devon on Thursday morning. Detectives say the investigation's moving at pace. Police and commentator Graham Whetton is following developments.
2: The investigators will have worked through the night. The interviews will have gone through the night. Whatever they have found at this stage has clearly led them to release them. Once you eliminate them, then you have to move on again to your next piece of evidence. So it becomes a priority.
1: In other news, a man's been charged with murdering his wife and two young daughters at their home in Bedfordshire. Mark Schumer left the UK 2 days before their bodies were found. The 45-year-old's been tracked down to South Africa. Emergency services are urging people not to use disposable barbecues this weekend. They're concerned the heatwave could trigger wildfires. England have been handed a fitness boost ahead of tonight's World Cup quarter-final against Norway. Joe Rawson reports.
3: A European clash in the Miami Heat with a place in the World Cup semi-finals on the line. England fans believe their team can deal with the temperature.
4: 2-0 England, no problem.
5: Should be favourites.
6: Coming home.
3: Thomas Tuchel insists despite injury fears, Declan Rice and Mark Gaye are fit.
7: We have the full choice except for our suspended player, Charles Kwanzaa.
3: England captain Harry Kane was spoken to by Sir David Beckham at training yesterday.
8: He's obviously a big England fan. We all know how much it meant for him to represent England.
3: Kickoff here in Miami is at 10 p.m. UK time.
1: Spain have set up a last four clash with France. They beat Belgium 2-1. Meta's withdrawn a days-old AI feature from Instagram following a backlash. The tool let people generate fake images using content from public accounts. And the King's been reunited with two of his grandchildren for the first time in 4 years. He and the Queen hosted Prince Harry, Meghan, Archie and Lilibet at Highgrove in Gloucestershire. That's the latest. I'm Lisa McKenna.
9: Get up and go with Patti Smith on the Weekend Breakfast Show.

Good morning to you. It's Belfast 89. Welcome to another day's broadcasting here from the studio right in Belfast City Centre. I'm Paddy Smith and this is Weekend Breakfast Show. Starting off this morning, there's Montford Man, and if you gotta go, go now. Well, not yet. We'll stay a wee while, I think. So how you doing today? Is it warm enough for you? There's some heat about there, definitely is. 16 degrees and mostly cloudy here in Belfast City Centre. Yeah, a wee bit of scatter cloud about. And I hope you're chilling out this weekend. It's bank holiday weekend, actually. So, hope you're doing well this morning. The first hour, we'll have a look at some of the birthdays in the music business, some tracks we haven't heard in Donkeys, and of course, your requests and dedications. Get them sent in to me this morning. If you're new to the programme, welcome along. We have lots of fun here at the Saturday and Sunday weekend breakfast show. One big happy family.

It's the birthday day of Tob Hunter, born today in 1931. He was an actor, singer, film producer, and he starred in more than 40 films. But he did have a hit in 1957, Young Love, which got to number one on the Billboard Hot 100 for 6 weeks, and also 7 weeks in the UK charts. We'll give that a wee spin, I think.

I certainly knew how to sing songs back in the 50s. Tab Hunter there with Young Love. Also recorded by Donny Osmond. I remember Donny having a go at that sometime in the 70s. So welcome along to Belfast 89. I hope you're doing fine this morning. What are we celebrating today? We're celebrating Free Slurpee Day. Yes, Slurpee's like a slushy type drink with flavourings in it. I'm sure you've seen it in the shop. Yes, it was sort of invented accidentally when the freezer turned too high and turned all the drinks to slush. And the rest, they say, is history. It's also World Population Day. Yes, it keeps getting bigger all the time, I do believe. And National Blueberry Muffin Day. Yeah, well, that sounds good to me. One of those with a nice big cup of tea. And it's All American Pet Photo Day. Yes, people love photographing their pets. They certainly do indeed. And it's Cheer Up the Lonely Day. Yeah, do you know someone who's feeling a wee bit lonely? Well, give them a wee bit of a cheer. Give them a laugh and tell them a wee story and just talk to them, just cheer them up. I suppose that's one way of putting it. Right, so thanks very much for joining us this morning. We're in the middle of the birthdays for today. What are we doing? Yes, it's the 11th of July. Did I tell you that? Maybe I didn't, but now you know. It's the birthday of Peter Pye. Peter Pye was with the Honeycombs.

A lovely stuff from the Honeycombs, taking us way back to the early 1960s. That was indeed Have I the Right There by the Honeycombs. I do believe it got to number one in the UK in 1964. Right, this next wee tune here, a guy called John Holt, born today in 1947. He wrote The Tidy Side, you know, the record that got to number one for Blondie. Yes, he wrote that song way back in the 60s, and he also recorded, but he did get it at the charts with a wee track, and we're going to play it right now. It's a Kris Kristofferson song, Help Me Make It Through the Night.

0: Yeah, country meets reggae in the face of John Holter helped me make it through the night. That got to number 6 in the UK charts in December 1974. It was the only big hit he had around this part of the world. But it was taken from an album called 1000 Volts of Holt. Do you see what he done there? He rhymed Volts with Holt. Interesting. Right, going for a little break, but before that happens, I have to read out a wee request here from Gatwick. Glenn, good morning, Glenn. You're saying good morning, Paddy. Please mark me in. I will indeed. Then you give me 4 songs, I do believe, for a sort of choice to play this morning, which is great stuff. Right, we'll play one of them very shortly. It'll be Shack Attack.
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That's the title from Shack Attack. Easier said than done. Malachy's been in touch. How you doing there, Malachy? Say hi, Paddy. Hope you're well. I am indeed there, Malachy. What about yourself? Please play Love Action by Human League. And then you give me another choice. We'll go with that one, I think. Nice to hear a wee bit of Human League on a Saturday morning.

of action from the Human League here at Belfast 89 on a it's a Saturday morning. I love Saturdays. What about yourself? And how's your weekend going? I hope it's going great. Anything planned for the bank holiday Monday? Anything lined up? Any places you're thinking of going? Hey, who's that? Pamela. Pamela, yes, Pamela sent the message in. How you doing there, Pamela? You're saying good morning, Paddy. Hope you're well. I am indeed there, Pamela. What about yourself? And you what, marked in? Yes, there's a little tick after your name. You are now officially marked in. Would love to hear Baby, I Can Make You Feel Good by Shalimar. That's a good idea.

0: Nice to hear Shack Attack once again. That's I Can Make You Feel Good. And Malachi, you've been in touch with me this morning. What do you say to me? You say, meow, meow, great track. Thank you, Paddy. And you're going to ring me tomorrow. Yes, that meow, meow, is this what you're talking about? Lovely stuff. Now to hear that again. Right, we're going to do the weather forecast and then a wee summer song from The Loving Spoonful. Well, it's going to be sunny spells everywhere, remaining dry and very warm with good sunny spells and variable cloud. 25 degrees is the temperature we can expect today. That's pretty warm. And this evening it'll stay dry through the evening and overnight. Temperature overnight, warm enough, 14 degrees. Belfast 89.
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1: with Paddy Smith.

What a tune. Summer in the City from Love and Spoonful. Yes, it means a lot to us here in Belfast City Net. The very first tune playing here at the station when we started on the 30th of June 2015 at 2 p.m. Why, what a tune. Summer in the City from Love and Spoonful. Yes, it means a lot to us here in Belfast City Net. The very first tune playing here at the station when we started on the 30th of June 2015 at 2 p.m. in the afternoon. Donna and Elsa's been in touch.

0: The Lucid Butterfly there from Bob Lind, also recorded by Val Dunigan. Both were in the same charts at the same time. That was in the summer of 1967. So thanks very much, Donna, Elsa and Eileen.
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So that's one of those Northern Soul hits that wasn't a hit in the 60s, but became revived in the Northern Soul clubs, and people danced it all night long. Belfast 89 on a Saturday morning, 9:15 is the time, just in case you have somewhere to go. Stephen from Art says, good morning, Paddy, and all the 89ers. Got a surprise yesterday morning as my stepdaughter and husband Fiona and Richie landed on our doorstep from Saudi. Then granddaughter Ellie arrived from Manchester. Could you play for them, We Are Family by Sister Sledge, and can you mark us in as we are in Monty's Den? Thank you, Stephen from Art. So thank you very much, sir, Stephen from Art, and have a good time, everyone mentioned in that particular story there this morning. Good to have a nice wee meeting of all the family getting together, and have a good time there today. This is the song you're looking for, We Are Family, Sister Sledge.

Getting into the old disco tune there from Sister Sledge here in Belfast 89 on a Saturday morning. And I'm sure you heard a new tune a week, I think it was just 2 days ago, about singer Bonnie Tyler, who has died. Very sad indeed. She died at the age of 75. We've been following her past couple of weeks there to see how she was doing. And apparently she's survived by her husband of 50 years. And he is Catherine Zeta-Jones' cousin, would you believe it? So anyway, Bonnie Tyler, she had so many good hits, and lots of tributes coming in from Shaken Stevens and the Prince of Wales, and Prince William and Cliff Richard, and Brian Adams as well. Lots of messages coming in from all those people. But she had so many big hits in her day, including this one.

What a tune there from Bonnie Tyler, and she was the first Welsh person to score number one in America. My goodness, P. So what a track that is, and that's a wee tribute there this morning to Bonnie Tyler, who died recently. Right, heading up towards the news, couple of tracks to bring us here. What about this rare one we haven't heard for quite a while? It's the Monkees.

And the Monkees and Listen to the Band. Only got to number 47 on our charts. What were we thinking of? We definitely didn't buy that particular record. But number one was in 67 with I'm a Believer. Stephen says, thank you again. That's from Stephen. Yes, for the request of Stephen from Mutant Arts. Thank you very much, sir, Stephen, very much for getting in touch this morning. We are heading up towards the news at 9 o'clock. Yes, and then another hour of fun and frolics all the way through to 10. Taking us there. It'll be Blondie and Picture This. Talk to you soon.

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1: From the Sky News Centre at 9, detectives insist the Anne Widdecombe murder inquiry is moving at pace. A 26-year-old man they'd arrested has been released from custody and eliminated from inquiries. Terrorism's been ruled out, and at this stage, it doesn't appear to be politically motivated. The former prisons minister turned Reform UK justice spokesperson was found with serious injuries at her home in Devon on Thursday. Nigel Farage has paid tribute.
2: Rest in peace, Anne. Remarkable, principled woman, and a truly dreadful way to die, and a terrible reflection on modern Britain. And I do fear that for anybody in public life, or especially the political space, things have become even more dangerous today.
1: Elsewhere, a man's been charged with murdering his wife and two young daughters on the outskirts of Bedford. Mark Tumor left for South Africa last Saturday, 2 days before the bodies were found at the family home in Great Denham. An 18-year-old man's died after getting into trouble in open water in Greater Manchester. The teenager's body was recovered from Dovestone Reservoir in Oldham last night. A backlash over privacy has forced Instagram's owner into a rethink. Meta's pulled a new AI tool from the site, which allowed people to generate fake images using content from public accounts. In sport, England fans believe their team can go all the way at the World Cup. More than 10,000 supporters are expected in Miami for tonight's quarter-final against Norway. Mark Gahey, Declan Rice and Reece James have all been declared fit to play. Hopes of success are high.
3: Get Dan Burn in. He's here. He'll pocket Ireland. 2-0 England, no problem.
4: But as long as we can keep Hallard under, you know, under wraps.
5: A little nervous, but excited. I think we should be favourites.
6: Yeah. Of course they can. It's coming home.
1: And Arsenal's Mikel Merino scored a late winner to send Spain into the World Cup semi-finals. They beat Belgium 2-1. That's the latest. I'm Leisha McKenna.
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1: Welcome along to the second hour of the Weekend Breakfast Show here on Belfast 89 with me, Paddy, right through to 10 o'clock. How is your Saturday going? I hope it's going well. 18 degrees and sunny here in Belfast city centre. And a few clouds about as well. Got a wee message here from Mike. It says, very good morning to you, Paddy, and all your listeners. Please play Red River Rock by Johnny and the Hurricanes. I hope you enjoyed it as much as I did. Continuing on with the birthdays very shortly. Today's apparently World Population Day. What is it? 89 billion? Also National Blueberry Muffin Day. Yes, sounds good to me. And it's Cheer Up the Lonely Day. Birthday day of Jeff Hanna. He was a member of the American country rock band Nitty Gritty Dirt Band. Their big hit in 1971 in America was Mr. Bojangles.

Yeah, so many good versions of that song, but I think that's one of the best, the Nitty Gritty Dirt Band with Mr. Bojangles here in Belfast City 9. Birthday today of Bonnie Tyler. She did Bonnie Pointer. Bonnie Pointer is having a birthday today, one of the Pointer sisters. Lots of big hits, but she did have some solo hit singles as well in America. We'll go with this one, Jump For My Love.

Jump for My Love, the Pointer Sisters. Another birthday, Richie Sambora. He played guitar with Bon Jovi and Suzanne Vega. I'm thinking of all the hits she had, like Tom's Diner, that was along with DNA, and Marlena on the Wall, that was a good one, and Left of Center, another good one, and Luca, even better.

Yeah, proper song with a proper ending. Nice to hear it. Suzanne Vega having a birthday today. Another one here is Mel Appleby, who was along with Kim. Mel and Kim, do you remember them? Big number one, Respectable, and Little Kim, another one. And who else? Rick McMurray. They were Northern Irish alternative rock band. Yes, they were from Downpatrick. Their big hit single was A Girl from Mars in 1995. And Lordy, he became Finland's first ever Eurovision Song Contest winner. That was hard rock, Hallelujah. I can just about remember that particular track. And this day in 1964, the Beatles appeared live at ABC television programme Thank Your, what was called, Lucky Stars, performing A Hard Day's Night, Long Tall Sally, Things We Said Today, and You Can't Do That. Moving up the charts way back to 1981, the Specials had their second and final UK number one with Ghostbusters. It was a song about Coventry, although they made a video driving around London with their Vauxhall Cressa. Do you remember that? They're all sitting in the front seat, the three of them. It's Ghost Town.

0: This town is coming like a ghost town. Nice to hear that again from the Specials. Big number one hit single for them. Some of the birthdays having a birthday today, it would be Robert Bruce. I was going to say, do you remember him? But that was quite a long time ago. He was born today in 1274, and he was King of Scotland. Yul Brynner, the actor, he appeared in The King and I, The Ten Commandments, and The Magnificent Seven. Wow. Three great films there. And Reg Varney, do you remember Reg? He was he played the part of Butler on The Buses. What a programme that was. That was one of the best situation comedy about the guy driving about in the buses. I'll get you, Butler. And he also appeared in The Rag Trade as well. And David Kelly, he played the part of Enda in Me Mammy. And he also played part of O'Reilly in Fawlty Towers and a few others as well. A brilliant actor there. And that's some of the people having a birthday today. Right, going for a little break and then back with Elvis.
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4: Oh,

Maurice, the name of his latest flame, it was indeed Elvis the Man himself. That's one of his better tunes, I reckon. So, people who died today in history, Laurence Olivier, do you remember him? He was an actor. He starred and directed Hamlet in 1948, and he won 5 Oscars and was the first British film to win the Best Picture Oscar. He was also knighted in 1947. And who else? Inventor of Technicolor. Yes, American film pioneer Thomas Klamis. He invented Technicolor in 1912. Otherwise, we'd still be watching everything in black and white. George Gershwin, along with his brother, they wrote Rhapsody in Blue in 1924 and Of Thee I Sing. So that's some of the people who passed away this day in history. Right, heading up towards Weatherforecast. That'll be at 9:30.

0: Wonderful. John Denver there with Calypso here in Belfast City. Anyway, coming up, it'll be a summer song from a guy called, a group called Danny Wilson. That'll be along shortly, but before that, we'll do the weather forecast. Well, we're going to have a few bright spells everywhere. Remaining dry and very warm with good sunny spells and variable cloud. 25 degrees is the temperature. Warm and sunny today is the order of the day. And then tonight it'll stay dry through the evening and overnight. Sunday, sunny spells and variable amounts of cloud at first. The cloud will break up to leave good prolonged sunny spells through the day. And feeling very warm. Maximum temperature for Sunday, that'll be 27 degrees.
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Yes, Danny Wilson, the second Summer of Love, a wee summer song this morning. Hope you enjoyed that. Right on the way, we've got, look at that Bread guitar man, a wee chilled out tune for you here in Belfast 89. Just lie back, relax, and take all this in.

0: Excellent tracks to chill out to on a Saturday morning. First of all was David Gates along with Braid and Guitar Man. Hey, Guitar Man. Oh, lovely stuff. And then Kiki D came along with Loving and Free. Now, if you wanted to reckon at the charts, as I was wondering, well, got to number 13 on the UK charts in 1976 and it was part of a four-track extended EP. Yes, you had four tracks for the price of one, which was excellent. That's why I bought it, from what I can remember. It featured another hit record, Amarose, which was a good one as well. Nice to hear those two again. Nice and chilled out and relaxed on a Saturday morning. And what about these espresso bombs? What is the espresso bomb coffee, which is the latest craze now at the minute? What is made up by a double shot of espresso, which is light roast, salt flakes, yes, salt to take away the bitterness, one lemon wedge, and a full fat tonic water and ice. That means it's cold. That's like a cold coffee. Not sure if I like that or not. No, but if any of you get round to trying it out, let me know what it's like. It's called a coffee bomb. I think it's espresso bomb. That's the name of it, espresso bomb. Check it out sometime. What else have we got here? Yes, a message from Wilson. Good morning, Wilson. You say good morning, Paddy, from Wilson's Cure Man. Can you play anything by the Pet Shop Boys, please? Many thanks. I can indeed. I've got one lined up and all ready to go. You know the one that they've done along with Dusty Springfield?
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Why don't we deserve this? Dusty Springfield, good to hear, along with the Pet Shop Boys there. And Gatwick Glenn says, another great show, Paddy. See you in the morning, and smiley face and a thumbs up and 100%. Yes, lovely stuff. Thank you very much for that, Glenn. Good to know you're still listening this morning. And yes, I'll be back again tomorrow morning, bright and early, bright as a button. Right, this next one is for my true love, Brigitte. Good morning to you, Brigitte. You like Crosby, Stills and Nash.

Lovely stuff from Crosby, Stills and Nash. Straight after me at 10 this morning, that'll be Kenny. At 12, it's Susan sitting in for Ryan. 2 o'clock this afternoon, Trevor will be presenting Trevor's Saturday People. And then at 4, Terry. 7 o'clock this evening, Bill will be along. And then at 10 tonight, Soul Sequence with Mark, taking you all the way through to midnight. Thanks very much for listening. If you've done so since 8 this morning, very much appreciate it. Going to leave you with a bit of a disco classic, one to dance to around the floor if you've got the space, if you've got the time. It'll be Donna Summer, A State of Independence. Thanks and have a good Saturday. Have a good weekend, whatever you're up to. Enjoy that good weather whilst here. Gil says, good morning, Paddy. You old romantic, you. Thank you very much, sir, Gil. Good to hear from you, Gail, there. I haven't heard you for a while. Hear you tomorrow. Oh, I love the wee ice cream things there as well, and the wee smiley face and the hearts. Very much appreciated.

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1: From the Sky News Centre at 10, detectives say they're deploying all necessary resources to find Anne Widdecombe's killer. A 26-year-old man who was being held on suspicion of murder has been eliminated from police inquiries. The ex-prisons minister was found with serious injuries at her home in Devon on Thursday. Former Tory MP Edwina Curry studied with her at Oxford.
2: There was a whole kind of constructed persona that she leaned into in her time in Parliament, which she kind of abandoned to some extent once she was out of it. She endeared herself to the public in ways that really couldn't have been predicted. Amazing woman.
1: Elsewhere, the body of an 18-year-old man has been recovered from a reservoir in Oldham. Authorities are urging people not to venture into open water during the heat wave. Donald Trump's warning the US could completely decimate Iran if it tries to assassinate him. Calls for his death were heard during the funeral of Iran's late supreme leader. Health officials say they're concerned about the low numbers of people in their 50s taking part in bowel cancer screening. Little over half are testing themselves using home kits. In sport, ahead of England's World Cup quarter-final against Norway tonight, the TUC has issued this plea to pubgoers.
3: We're really grateful to all the pub and hospitality workers up and down the country as they work tirelessly. Just remember how hard everyone is working and treat those workers with respect.
1: That's Nicola Smith, the organisation's Director of Policy. The British Beer and Pub Association expects to pour an extra 5.5 million pints tonight, providing a £27.5 million boost to the sector. Rhys James, Declan Rice and Mark Gahey have all been declared fit for the game. And Taylor Swift's covered £120,000 of public spending. It was on her wedding to NFL star Travis Kelce. New York's mayor says the pop star forked out for the cost of the permit and security. That's the latest. I'm Leisha McKenna.

Saturday morning is here yet again. Young Hearts Run Free, Candy Staten, and before that, The Whispers. And the beat goes on. Many thanks to Paddy Smith for a great breakfast show on Belfast 89. Paddy, of course, is back tomorrow at 8 o'clock. Sharp to do it all over again for you. It's Kenny in until midday. How you doing? Hope you're keeping well. Tell you what's on the show right after this. Good morning to Glenn today. Yes, he's back. And good morning to Malachi. Hi to you. Keeping well, thanks.

Good morning, the Kenny Davis Saturday Show featuring showbiz gossip, TV and movie news. Today in the show, your usual mix of great music, coffee break at 20 past 10, easing you into the weekend. After 11, how well do you know the movies? Movie quiz coming up, 15 minute teaser. And also things not to do on holiday, and you have to learn how to love your hair. Plus much more. Plus great music. Good morning.

0: One of those ways of falling in love. A rockin' good way.
1: That's a rockin' good way to mess around and fall in love.
0: 20 past 10, the break, then after that, the coffee break. Easing you into Saturday. Two very romantic records, two nice tunes. By the way, good morning to Jackie from Castlereagh. Thank you for your text. The good signs just keep on happening. Good morning.

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easing you into a Saturday morning. Two romantic records, great stuff. Whitney Houston, Where Do Broken Hearts Go? And before that, If You Don't Know Me By Now, Simply Red. And I know that you still care. Let's have a look at the weather forecast. And it's good, and it's staying good, and it's going to be good. dry, bright and warm, quite cloudy at first around northern counties, but bright with few sunny spells elsewhere, remaining dry and very warm with good sunny spells and variable cloud. Top temperature, listen to this, 25 Celsius.

the one and only Slade. Good morning to Kathy and Mark, also to Gillian and Marcus. Belfast 89.

0: And words, of course, don't come easy to me. By the way, for those people going away on holiday very, very soon, I'm going to give you, in a few minutes, a list of a few things not to do when you're on holiday. And also, I'm going to explain why you should love your hair.
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I'll meet you at midnight, Smokey. Okay, things not to do on holiday. If you're going away on holiday in the next while or so, please pay attention. The holiday guest faux pas has been revealed. It includes jumping the breakfast buffet queue, reserving pool chairs with towels, and stealing from the rooms. Smoking or vaping in hotel rooms is considered a no-no, as are putting incorrect numbers of guests on the reservation and leaving alarms to ring at all times. The research from Hotels.com found 90% consider themselves to be considerate guests, although 35% think residents have become less responsible in recent years. Bosses say better hotel equity. It doesn't benefit others, it can directly enhance your own stay. So be good, be nice to the people while you're on holiday. And what about her? Learn how to love your her. While on holiday or not or at home, learning how to love her own her, no matter the issues, can make people happier, a studier claims. Going bald, going grey, or even being too frizzy is often moaned about by people across the country. But accepting we may never have hair like stars such as Friends' Jennifer Aniston, it's good for well-being. Research at Cambridge University says, like any relationship, the one with your hair will have good days and bad days. When you stop trying to control your hair and start understanding it, we may find something more valuable than perfect hair. We may find a healthier relationship with ourselves. So you see, be nice to your hair, love your hair. Kenny Davis on the Saturday morning, it's Belfast 89. Wow, nearly 10 to 10. 10 to 11, sorry. Laura Branigan and a thing called self-control.

That's Madonna and True Blue. By the way, after the first tune, after the news, we'll have our teaser, our 15-minute teaser, the movie quiz. How well do you know the movies? Not a hard film today, but I want to know 3 stars from the director. Maybe even the character names, but we'll see. That'll be happening after the first tune, after news, which is coming up at 11, after the Brothers Johnston. Saturday morning and Stomp. Good morning.

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1: From the Sky News Centre at 11, police say the investigation into Anne Widdecombe's death is moving at a significant pace. A 26-year-old man who was arrested on suspicion of murder has been eliminated from inquiries. The former prisons minister and Reform Justice spokesperson was found with serious injuries at her home in Devon on Thursday. After leaving Parliament, she appeared as a contestant on Strictly Come Dancing. Anne Widdecombe's biographer, Nick Cochin, says she was an all-round performer.
2: She loved the show. She loved the drama, whether it's political stage, the televisual stage, the stage in Westminster talking to those homeless people. She was all there.
1: In other news, Avon and Somerset police have charged four teenagers with multiple counts of rape. It follows an investigation into an attack in Weston-super-Mare last month. The accused are aged 17, 18 and 19. Three of them are also charged with false imprisonment. Donald Trump's warning the US could completely decimate Iran if there's any attempt on his life. Calls for his death were heard during the funeral of Iran's late supreme leader. Emergency services are urging people not to use disposable barbecues this weekend. They're concerned the heatwave could trigger wildfires. England fans will be able to stay in the pub until after tonight's World Cup quarter-final with Norway is over. Opening hours had already been pushed until 2 a.m. Now the government's given an extra extension to flexible licensing laws. And Pitbull has set a Guinness World Record after more than 22,000 fans wore bold caps to impersonate him at a concert in London's Hyde Park yesterday.
3: I'm speechless at this point, but I can't tell you this much. I say it to the Baldies all the time in the shows. When y'all put on them bald caps, you know you're about to have the time of your lives. And now you're officially in the Guinness Book of World Records. Thank you to the fans. Thank you to the Baldies.
1: The crowd copied the rapper's trademark look of a bald head and sunglasses. That's the latest. I'm Leisha McKenna.

Shaken Stevens and You Drive Me Crazy. Okay, every Saturday morning after 11 we have a 15 minute teaser. How well do you know the movies? You have 15 minutes to get it sorted. The film is 1977. Film this week is Star Wars. I want to know the three actors, two actors, one actress, that featured in the film Star Wars, if you know it. I also want to know their character names. And for a bonus point, who directed it? That is, we need to know the three stars from Star Wars, their character names, and who directed the film. And you have 15 minutes. Star Wars 1977.

0: Once again, we need to know the 1977 film Star Wars. Who were the two actors and who was the actress that played parts in it, and what was their character names? And also, if you know, who directed it? Video Kill, the radio star, that is the Buggles. Up next, you're my favourite waste of time. Owen Paul.
1: Yo,

Got a few answers in. We need some more, couple of records to play, and then we'll give you the answers. And we will give you, we got them right. An overview of the film is High Octane, 1970 film, space fantasy. It's like nothing that ever came before it, and influenced sci-fi movies for years to come. In a far-off galaxy, the star of the film, living on a farm with his aunt and uncle, when he stumbles across a distress message by someone held by the evil empire. Okay, keep them coming in. Who starred in Star Wars and the character names, and who directed it?

One more time, who were the three stars in Star Wars? Who directed it? It wasn't, by the way, sorry, Gio. You've got everything right apart from the director. It's not directed by Steven Spielberg. So who were the three stars? What were the character names? And who directed it? Star Wars will give you the answers and the people that got it right after this one. Steve Harley, Cockney Rebel, come up and see me. Make me smile.

0: Steve Harley, Cockney Rebel, come up and see me, make me smile. Thank you to the people who took part in the competition. The winners were Gadwick Glenn, you got them all right. Mark, you got them all right. Stephen from Newton Arts, congratulations, you got them all right as well. Malachi got them all right. Gil, almost, you got the director wrong. It wasn't Spielberg. Penny and Nera, who will direct it in a minute. And Joe and Dolores, well done, congratulations. Okay, the actors were Mark Hamill, who played Luke Skywalker, Harrison Ford, who played Han Solo, Carrie Fisher, who played Princess Leia. And the bonus point, George Lucas was the director. That is, George Lucas was the director.
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The Boss, Bruce Springsteen, and Everybody's Got a Hungry Heart. By the way, congratulations to those people that took part, and thank you very much for taking part in writing in to get it right. Well done. Right, going to tell you, what do you want from a job? And we'll talk to women first. What do women want from a job? The modern day dream job has been revealed. Yep, we want flexible working hours, we want a short commute, we want our birthdays off, and nice workmates. Job security and a good pension rated among the most sought perks in today's job market. When considering a new role, 33% want a career that aligns with their values. A third of females want to work in a role with career opportunities. And more than half, 51% of women would consider a lower salary for a job that offered a strong sense of purpose. The poll of 2,000 workers was done for British Gas to mark International Women in Engineering Day. The firm is committed to half of its apprentices being female. Engineering needs diverse talents to solve the challenges ahead, and we need to build a pipeline of women who see themselves in this industry from the start. So there you go, women. That's what you want from a job. You want flexible working hours, job security, colleagues that you can get along with, a short commute from home, and of course, enhanced pension contribution. So, that's what you want from a job, women. I'm going to be talking to men about whether you'd rather have boys or girls, sons or daughters. I'll have a talk about that in about 10 minutes. Right now, this is classic. This is violin, second violin, and this is Bagatelle. Saturday morning with Kenny Davis on Belfast 89. Ryan's on holiday at midday, and Susan's covering for him.

Looking at the weather, quite cloudy at first, although northern counties were bright, with a few sunny spells remaining dry and very warm, with good sunny spells in the afternoon. Variable cloud, top temperature 25 Celsius.

That's the Times, you little trust maker. By the way, good morning, Rupert Rock this morning. Also, Lee Quigley, Maria Wilson, and Catherine Nelson.

0: Modern Talking, Brother Louie, and before that, Toy Boy from Sunita. Important announcement, Belfast 89. Susan has just entered the building. She's on her after midday, covering for Ryan. She's ready to go. Susan has entered the building.
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Yes, indeed, and that fits nicely into what we're going to talk about. I read a survey this week, and it says dads who have daughters are happier marriages, according to a study. Researchers say that they are likely to invest more in their relationship as they feel more protective or want to teach their daughters about good male behaviour. Scientists studied the relationships of 1,694 people, parents with only one child, a girl. The results showed the father felt a strange bond with the child's mother, including greater relationships, satisfaction, commitment, and trust. Men were also feel more protective to an all-female family and work harder to stay close to their wives or partner. The study suggests that this affects head might be stronger when children are young. As previous research, few couples with teenage daughters are more likely to divorce rather than teenage boys. Stupid, I shouldn't be reading surveys. So there you go, now you know fathers are more prone to daughters until they're 13, until they become teenagers, then it changes. What do you think? Anyway, it's Kenny Davis in until midday. Still to play, going to play Bonnie Tyler, It's a Heartache. Also have the Saturday quote.

Sad to hear about Bonnie this week, of course. Sounded brilliant. It's a heartache. Bonnie Tyler. Okay, before we go, we have to give you the Saturday quote. Last week's quote: life is like a learning curve without limits. Have faith in yourself, remain motivated, and never stop trying. Now this week's quote: embrace the day. Life is not the way it's supposed to be. It's the way it is. The way you cope with it is what makes the difference. Yes, indeed, embrace the day. Life is not the way it's supposed to be. It's the way it is. And the way you cope with it is what makes the difference.

It's Kenny Davis, nearly time to go. Playing only the very best music, Saturday mornings with Kenny Davis. Great to have your company today. Many thanks for listening and for taking part in the show. Great music all weekend and all the time. Susan's up next. I will talk to you next Saturday morning. Have a good week. Take care. Stay safe. And of course, be nice to each other.

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1: From the Sky News Centre at midday, detectives say they're carrying out numerous inquiries as they investigate who killed Anne Widdecombe. A 26-year-old murder suspect has been eliminated from the investigation. The well-known politician was found dead at her home in Devon on Thursday. Former Deputy Prime Minister Sir David Lidington worked for her when she was Shadow Home Secretary.
2: You could argue with her in the team and she would never hold it against you. She accepted that disagreement was normal fact of life, but actually that didn't mean as human beings that you had to loathe each other or regard somebody who disagreed with you as somehow morally inferior to you. That was not her at all.
1: In other news, a teenager's died in a Greater Manchester reservoir in soaring temperatures. The body of an 18-year-old man was recovered from open water in Oldham last night. Firefighters in southern Spain are continuing to battle the country's deadliest wildfire in two decades. Four Britons are believed to be among 12 people killed, while 23 others are still missing. Donald Trump's warning the US has 1,000 missiles locked and loaded if Iran attempts to assassinate him. The president says he'll decimate the country if his life is threatened. Pubs are being allowed to stay open until half an hour after the final whistle in England's World Cup quarterfinal with Norway. Thomas Tuchel will have Mark Gahey, Declan Rice and Reece James all available. Harry Kane and Norway's Erling Haaland are in a race with Kylian Mbappe and Lionel Messi to be the tournament's top scorer. Tuchel reckons Kane could be England's match winner again tonight.
3: He's our leader, he's our captain, he leads by example. He's in the shape of his life and on the highest peak of his career, which helps us a lot.
1: And Meta's admitting it missed the mark over a new AI feature on Instagram. It's withdrawn the tool which let people generate fake images using content from public accounts. That's the latest. I'm Lisa McKenna.

Tuned to Belfast 89 and the Saturday afternoon show with Susan Gillan sitting in today, the 11th of July, for Ryan McCabe. Knowing Ryan, he will no doubt be indulging in a wee drop of humble barley water or a sarsaparilla or two out there in the United States where he's on holiday. No harm in that, says you. But the consequence is that you have this space cadet to keep you company over the next 2 hours, right through until 2 p.m. If you'd like to get in touch with me, please do. I'd love to hear from you. You can contact me via text or WhatsApp on 07486893247. You can give me a quick call to the studio landline 0289023 8989. 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Or if you have our very own Belfast 89 app downloaded, then of course you can message me in directly on that. Big thanks to Kenny Davis for the past 2 hours of the Saturday mid-morning show. I absolutely love it when Kenny says, "Don't forget, be nice to each other." It actually reminded me of the conductor on my TransLink train into town today, just a wee while ago, who told me to have a blessed day as he handed me my train ticket. How lovely is that? Kicking off today's show, we had the American soul and R&B artist Benny King taking us back to 1975 with that very groovy track, Supernatural Thing. Yeah, I played that as a wee tribute to Ryan's Spacer updates of a Saturday. Funny, our Terry Milligan is in here prepping his show for the 4 o'clock show today, and he asked me if I had any Spacer updates myself. Funny enough, I actually got in touch with Ryan. I didn't realise he was in America, and I was saying to him, is there any very vital space news that I need to know so I can tell you for today? But he hasn't got back to me because I didn't realise he was in America, so he's probably fast asleep or something at this point. Anyway, I love a Supernatural Thing, so it's really just any excuse to play it, really. I'm going to play a bit of Tommy James and the Shondells next. The song is Money, Money.

0: All the classics, all the time. You're listening to Belfast 89. You just heard the Beatles there, In My Life. And before that, Bobby Darin's Beyond the Sea. Our Trevor Kelly, who is on at 2 o'clock, is in preparing his show. And he was asking me, have I been swimming in the lock? And yes, I was on Tuesday. I got a wee phone call into the studio landline from William and Dunmurry asking me the same question. Have I been swimming? Yes, it really is the weather for Belfast Lock at the moment. Yeah, you feel so like sweltered and roasting. And then you just jump into that freezing cold lock and it is still very cold. So I hope you both enjoyed Beyond the Sea. In fact, I hope everyone enjoyed Beyond the Sea. I just want to remind you of the various ways in which you can stay tuned to Belfast 89. 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The next song we're going to hear is by Frank Wilson and it's called Do I Love You? Indeed I Do.
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0: The American soul singer and producer Frank Wilson there on your classic hit station Belfast 89 with a track taking us back to 1965. The song is Do I Love You? Indeed I Do, a song that has become a Northern soul anthem in the UK despite its limited release. In fact, a copy of that song sold for over £25,000 back in 2008, becoming one of the world's most valuable 45. So there you go, a bit of information there on that great track, Do I Love You? Indeed I Do. I want to say big hello to Kerry Moses and Robin, who have been in touch. Lovely to hear from you. They say afternoon to our lovely crack o'clock Susan. Afternoon to you as well, Kerry Moses and Robin. They say lovely hearing you at this time. Thank you. Hope you're well. I am indeed a bit warm, but well, I think I'll survive. I'm getting used to the heat, especially, you know, having been in Studio One for the last few years. And Kerry says, please wish cousin Emma McClelland a happy 19th birthday, and a happy birthday to Tanya Wilson. So yes, big happy birthday Emma, and also Tanya, and from Kerry and all of us at Belfast 89. And Kerry also says hello to anybody who's listening that knows us, and keep up the excellent shows. I'll do my best, Kerry. It's so lovely to hear from you as always. I've also heard from Dan. He says, hi Susan, hi to you Dan. He says, what a pleasant surprise to hear your dulcet tones on the airwaves this afternoon. Thank you so much, Dan. And he really enjoyed the Bobby Darin song, Beyond the Sea. He says, a great Bobby Darin song. I want to say hello to Lawrence and also to Ethna. Ethna says, hi Susan, hi to Ethna. She says, could you please play The Air That I Breathe by the Hollies, first or second or would do. Looking forward to your show. Thank you, Ethna. And yes, I've lined up the Hollies, The Air That I Breathe. That's the next song that we're going to enjoy together, and that track is going to take us to the weather at 12:30.
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The time now is exactly 12:30, and so time for your Belfast 89 weather update today. This afternoon will be dry with patches of cloud. Large sunny spells will develop as the day progresses, especially into the evening. Maximum temperature today, 25 degrees. Tonight will start dry with clear spells and some patchy cloud. Later in the night, more widespread cloud will develop for a time across northern areas. Minimum temperature tonight, 14 degrees. Tomorrow Sunday, tomorrow morning, we'll see early cloud soon dissipate, leaving dry and sunny conditions for the remainder of the day. It will become a little breezier with moderate northeasterly winds. A warmer day tomorrow with a maximum temperature of 27 degrees.

0: a song that is considered one of the most famous one-hit wonders in U.S. recording history. That is Zager and Evans's In the Year 2525. Quite a darkly prophetic song. Yes, it was actually, it topped the charts in 1969 when there were two major events in the world. The first was the moon landing, so that's quite appropriate, seeing that this is Ryan's Saturday show, and also Woodstock. And yeah, the song's dystopian lyrics predict a future where technology controls humanity, including thought pills, test tube babies, and the eventual decline of mankind. And yes, brilliant song, that really liked it, and hope you did too. Well, never mind 2525. What are your plans for this July weekend? Anything exciting happening? If so, do let me know. You can contact me via text or WhatsApp on 07486893247. Give me a quick call to the studio landline 0289023 8989. 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Are you into sport? Because there's a lot of sport happening today. England playing Norway in the World Cup quarterfinals in the Miami Stadium, I think it is, tonight. The match kicks off around 10 p.m. And of course England will be looking to book a place in the World Cup semi-finals. There's also an all-Czech women's final at Wimbledon this afternoon, when Linda Noskova and Karolina Muchova will be playing at 4 p.m. And then our very own Rory McIlroy is also going well at the Genesis Scottish Open, which is being played at the Renaissance Club in East Lothian. So yes, and it's also 11th night, so bony night, so plenty going on. Are you going to be watching any of those sports? Are you at any of them? Yeah, just let me know. I'd love to hear. Anyway, I'm going to play you a bit of Diana Ross and the Supremes next. Love this song. Someday we'll be together.
1: All the classics. Susan Dillon on your classic.

All the classics, all the time. You're listening to Belfast 89 and the Saturday afternoon show with myself, Susan, sitting in this afternoon for Ryan McCabe. You just heard the English rock band Faces there with a track taking us back to 1973 that is called Ooh La La. I want to say a quick hello to Doris, who's been in touch, sending me a little waving emoji. Doris is maybe out and about on her bike, cannot send me a message, a proper long message, but glad to hear from you, Doris, and to know that you are listening to Belfast 89. I want to say a big hello to Lawrence as well. He has sent me a message to say there's a few messages, Lawrence. I didn't realise. He says, good afternoon from the Caravan of Love crew in a very sunny Kilkeel. And he sent me a little sort of photograph as well of the Caravan of Love.

sat there in the sunshine with the sea in the background. Gorgeous. And Lauren says, it's a pleasant surprise to hear you on a Saturday and looking forward to you being our soundtrack. And yes, it's beer o'clock somewhere. And that somewhere is here. Do you know, it's also mojito day today as well. So yeah, if you have a mojito, maybe try one of those as well, Lawrence. And he says he loves my jingles. I made a little boo-boo and played two jingles in a row when I only meant to play one, but I'm glad you like them. I'm glad somebody does. Yes, hope you were singing along to them, Lawrence. And you fancied hearing a bit of Summer Love Sensation by the Rollers, if possible. I will line that up for you in the second hour. And Lawrence also says, we were in swimming yesterday and going in later when the tide starts coming in. Do you know what? I might have a wee swim later as well. I thought I would swim, you know, earlier on, like around this time today, but I got the call up to come in and do round shows. So yes, hopefully, I'm not sure, maybe fingers crossed that the tide is late today and I can catch a nice high tide. But yes, I'll line up that song for you very soon. Lawrence, lovely to hear from you and have a fantastic weekend there in Caravan of Love. Coming up next, a bit of Simple Minds. The track is Sanctify Yourself. Love.

0: banging track there by the Scottish rock band Simple Minds from their album called Once Upon a Time in January, which was released back in 1986. That is Sanctify Yourself. I want to say hello to Jerry, who's been in touch, and also to our very own Gail. Gail says, good afternoon, Susan. Good afternoon to you, Gail. She says, never know when you're going to pop up. Yes, you need to always be on guard. Gail, I'm like a bad penny. Anyway, she says, enjoying your show. Would you please play Ironic Alanis Morissette if it's about? Thank you. I will indeed in the second hour, Gail. Lovely to hear from you. You're going to hear Neil Diamond and Barbara Streisand's You Don't Bring Me Flowers next. Closing the hour with Jimi Hendrix's Foxy Lady. I'll chat to you on the other side of the 1 o'clock news.
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1: From the Sky News Centre at 1, broadcaster Dermot Murnaghan has died at the age of 68. His family say he passed away peacefully this morning following a period of illness with prostate cancer. He campaigned for better screening after being diagnosed. In September 2022, Dermot told Sky viewers that Queen Elizabeth had died. Its former head of news, John Riley, says he did so calmly.
2: You'd have heard in his earpiece, "Break the news, Dermot," and he did it brilliantly, ahead of everyone else as it happens. And that was classic Dermot. Calm, precise, caught the mood of the country dead right, got the tone right.
1: A man arrested on suspicion of murdering Anne Widdecombe has been eliminated from police inquiries. Detectives have been holding the 26-year-old after the former prisons minister was found dead at her home in Devon on Thursday. A number of people have been injured in a large disturbance in Clacton. Police were called out at around 3 o'clock this morning to reports of a fight. A car is believed to have been involved. Emergency services are urging people not to use disposable barbecues this weekend. They're concerned the heatwave could trigger wildfires. Pubs are being allowed to stay open half an hour after the final whistle in England World Cup quarter-final with Norway. The government's given an extra extension to flexible licensing laws in England and Wales. Anna Edwards from the British Beer and Pub Association says it will be a huge boost for the industry.
3: With such an important match at a little bit more of a reasonable time for kickoff, we're expecting to sell an extra 5.5 million pints, which is worth an extra £27.5 million.
1: And Pitbull's set a new Guinness World Record with more than 22,000 fans at his Hyde Park concert yesterday. The singer was recognised for the world's largest gathering of people wearing bold caps. That's the latest. I'm Leisha McKenna.

The Tartan Teen Sensations from Edinburgh, the Bay City Rollers, kicking off the second hour of the Saturday afternoon show here on Belfast 89 with myself, Susan Gillan, sitting in this afternoon for Ryan McCabe, who's away on his fantastic holidays to the States. The song, of course, was Summer Love Sensation, released back in 1974, and I played it especially for Lawrence and the family up there in Kilkeel in the Caravan of Love. Lawrence has been in touch to say that's the Caravan of Love in full swing now. He says, cheers, thank you. He also adds, poor Ryan will be cringing at the very thought of the Bay City Rollers being on his Spacer show, LOL. I know, Ryan's show is a bit cool, isn't it, for the Bay City Rollers? He says, but our Becky loves them, so hopefully he understands. I'm sure Ryan will. I know Ryan, and I know that he won't mind at all. At that. So, like I said, I'm going to be here with you for the next, well, at least 45 to 50 minutes until 2 o'clock, when Trevor Kelly will be in the hot seat. Trevor's in at the moment prepping the show. But if you would like to get in touch with me during the next wee while, then you can do so by text or WhatsApp 07486893247. You can give me a quick call to the studio landline 0289 9023 8989. Drop me an email, studio@belfast89.com, or if you have our very own Belfast 89 app downloaded, then message me in directly on that, and I will play you your request if we have it. Dixie's been in touch. Hello there, Dixie. And he or she, I'm not sure, says, did you know that's the US version, I take it, of Summer Love Sensation? He says the UK one didn't have strings in it. US sounds better to me. Thank you for that. Didn't know that. Now, for all of those doing a bit of wild swimming, like Lawrence is intending to do a bit later on when the tide comes in, here is a bit of Clyde McFatter. The song is Deep Sea Ball. A nice fun one, this.

A very upbeat, aquatic-themed R&B and early rock and roll song there, recorded by the legendary singer Clyde McFatter back in 1952. That is Deep Sea Ball. Next up, I'm going to play a bit of Alanis Morissette. I'm playing this especially for Gail Indon-Donald, who requested this song, Ironic.

All the classics, all the time. You're listening to Belfast 89. You just heard the Canadian-American singer Alanis Morissette there with Ironic. Great track there. That was requested by our very own Gail in Dundonald. Thank you for that, Gail. And no sooner had I mentioned Gail's name than, of course, who was in touch only? Of course, Michael L.A. And he said, he hasn't actually referred to you yet, Gail, but give it time. He says, heard you referring to Ryan. He says there's enough spacers about. Oh yes, is that you talking about me then? Yes, possibly that is why I was called in, drafted in to do Ryan's show. Because, yeah, who was the next spacer, the next big enough spacer after Ryan? And, yeah, I came to mind. Well, I just want to say hello to Jerry. You've been very patient, Jerry. You sent me loads of messages, and I'm only getting to you now. He says, Guten Abend, Susan. Guten Abend to you as well. Jerry says, as we're going to have another hot, dry spell, could you please remind people to fill their bird baths and to leave water out for the birds. Good thinking there, Jerry. He says they can easily overheat and dehydrate. Yes, very good advice there. Thanks for that, Jerry. Yes, I'll be sure to make sure I go home and check that my water thing that I have out, a nice pretty copper one that I have out for water for the birds, is filled. And Jerry also says there's a free gig happening tomorrow in Ward Park in Bangor. A local band called Meraki are playing at 3 o'clock until 5. You can have refreshments in the park without getting hassle from the man. Maybe take, I know you're very partial to pina coladas, Jerry, but today, if in case you didn't know, is actually National Mojito Day. So maybe have a little bit of variation in your liquid diet and try a mojito instead today. And then Jerry says, would you have I Got Loaded by Little Bob and the Lollipops handy for a wee spin? It's a favourite of Ryan's. Do you know what? I did go looking for it. We don't have it. Maybe Ryan does like it and play it often, but he obviously brings it in on his own kind of memory stick or whatever, and then it's not actually on the main system. But I've got a couple of cool tracks that I think Ryan would enjoy. Coming up next, I'm going to play the Velvet Underground's Rock and Roll, and straight after that, the Undertones' You Got My Number.

a track that I'm sure would be Ryan approved there. The Undertones, You Got My Number, and before that we had the Velvet Underground Rock and Roll. Two great banging tracks there, and hope you enjoyed them. I want to say hello to Mike, who's been in touch from Andytown via email. He says, good afternoon to you, Susan. Please play Music by John Miles. Many thanks. And then I've also heard from John, listening in from the Chesapeake in the United States. He says, good morning, dear Susan. Good morning to you. Well, actually, it's good afternoon here from Belfast, John, but lovely to hear from you. And he says, I think this is the first time I've listened to you with my morning coffee instead of my afternoon cocktail. Oh, you have some life, John, I have to say. And he says, perhaps you might play Joni's Chelsea Morning for the occasion. Thanks as always for the great tunes and the fun listening. Best regards, John Litt of the Chesapeake. Yes, John, I wasn't really meant to be in this afternoon. Like I said, when I signed off on Thursday night, I thought I would be only coming in on Monday to do my Monday show, but here I am. Delighted to be here and delighted to hear from you. And here is Joni Mitchell's Chelsea Morning. After that, I'm going to play John Miles's music for Michael in Andytown.

Wow, all the classics, all the time. You're listening to Belfast 89. You just heard John Miles there with his biggest worldwide hit, that 1976 symphonic rock ballad called Music. Hope you enjoyed that. And before that, we had Joni Mitchell's Chelsea Morning, a track released back in 1969. I played the John Miles for Michael in Andy Town, and Chelsea Morning for John, listening in from the Chesapeake. And our Jerry's been in touch. He says Chelsea Clinton, the daughter of Bill and Hillary, was named after that Joni Mitchell song. Oh, I didn't know that. That's brilliant. Thanks for that, Jerry. And then he signed off from a virtual producer, Jerry. Yes, I call Jerry my producer. Well, it was actually Doris who first called Jerry my producer, but I am delighted to acknowledge that, the fact that he is. Yes, Jerry keeps me right, also has excellent taste in music. And Jerry also says that the Velvet Underground track that I played, which was Rock and Roll, he said it is an excellent alternative for Little Bob, which was the song, well, the Little Bob and the Lollipops Jerry had requested. I got loaded because he said that it was a favourite of Ryan's. I can actually find it on the system. So, but he said the Velvet Underground that I played would do as well. Of course, I've got a lovely message in from Lawrence, and he says, my son AJ, I'm trying to open this message. Let me see. He says, my son AJ, who's 18, is sitting with me, and as a presenter, he said, she's pretty cool at DJing, if that's even a word. He said, if you forget she's on the radio, you would think she was sitting having a yarn. Her interaction skills are brilliant. Who knew? Who knew indeed? Lawrence is right. But thank you. That is so sweet. I love getting that message. It's put a real smile on my face. Thank you, Lawrence and AJ. And Lawrence says, he doesn't give me compliments, so I think that's a win for you, LOL. Oh, it's definitely a win for me. You don't have to sort of explain that or go into any greater depth. Lawrence, thank you. And Michael L.A. has been in touch. He says, I bet a certain young lady is looking spectacular with a gorgeous tan. Well, are you, Doris? Let me know. Not Doris, sorry, Gail. or Doris as well, but I think that was directed at Gail. I'm going to play a bit of the Stones next. The song is Walking the Dog, and after that we'll hear a lovely track by Lauren Wood called Fallen.

All the classics, all the time. You're listening to Belfast 89. You just heard Lauren Wood there with Fallen. And I've got a message in from Brian McCaldon from Glengormley. He says, I'm at Minnowburn for a wee dander. Both Gladys and me in for a swim at Ballygally yesterday. Well done, you and Gladys, especially Gladys. And Brian says the water was lovely. And he says he's got a wee request, Hot Love by T-Rex. So I've got that lined up for you next, Brian. Lovely to hear from you and to know that you're listening to Belfast 89. And guess what? Listeners to Ryan's show will be delighted to hear that I have actually heard from the main man himself. Yes, our very own Ryan has been in touch. He says, hi, Susan. Hi to you, Ryan. He says, I'm in Florida out for a few weeks, you lucky duck. And he says that he's delighted that I'm covering. Oh, thank you for that. And he says, any crack with you? Well, it's sweltering here, Ryan. It's probably

0: hotter than Florida, and I'm in doing your show. So yeah, not much crack. I will be off myself, not next week, but the week after, going to see my dad soon. He turns 89. Well, I'll be out there in India with him for that. So looking forward to it. So I'm going to stop talking for the minute and play the next song that you'll hear is T-Rex Hot Love, which will come up very soon.
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0: British glam rock band T-Rex there with Hot Love, a track released in 1971. Just one more song now before we close today's afternoon show, and the track that I've got lined up is The Cult, She Sells Sanctuary, and I'm going to play this especially from Marion Thompson and Eric the Red, who were 50 years married yesterday, and it's Marion's birthday today. Happy birthday and congratulations. Big congratulations to Gordon and Louise in Ballywalter, 29th wedding anniversary today. Congratulations to you both. So yes, like I said, The Cult, just one more song before Trevor Kelly takes over for 2 o'clock for his show. Thank you for joining me today on Belfast 89, and if you enjoyed the show, please tune in to my show at 7 o'clock on Monday. I would love your company then. Have a great weekend. Take care. Stay in your magic.
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1: From the Sky News Centre at 2, Lib Dem leader Sir Ed Davey says we've lost a broadcasting legend after the death of TV presenter Dermot Murnaghan. His family says he passed away peacefully at his home in North London this morning. The 68-year-old was diagnosed with stage 4 prostate cancer just over a year ago. He was a trusted voice for all of the major broadcasters across his career, including 15 years at Sky News. Former Prime Minister David Cameron says he was a precise interviewer.
2: He knew the brilliance of the short question. Straight to the point, very clear. Very much, you felt he was on the viewer's side. You always knew he was asking the questions people wanted asked. He did it very calmly, very well.
1: Devon and Cornwall police believe Anne Widdecombe was killed at home on Wednesday lunchtime, nearly 24 hours before her body was found. They say their inquiries are moving at a significant pace. A 26-year-old suspect has been eliminated from the investigation. One person remains in hospital after what police are calling a large disturbance in Clacton. A car is believed to have been involved in the incident at around 3 o'clock this morning. Emergency services are warning of the risk of wildfires in the UK this weekend. People are being advised not to use disposable barbecues in the intense heat. It's estimated an extra 5.5 million pints will be poured in pubs tonight. Locals in England and Wales will be allowed to stay open for longer as Thomas Tuchel's men face Norway in their World Cup quarter-final. The Three Lions produced a great performance to beat Mexico the Azteca last weekend, and the boss says his side must be brave again.
3: We took a big step in our last match, but it was only a step. We're still hungry, we still have dreams, and we still have a big goal to play for, and we take the positive things and the belief with us, but everything that matters is ahead of us.
1: And a late flourish has seen Ireland secure a Rugby Union Nations Championship win against Japan 36-20 in Australia. That's the latest. I'm Barry Weir.

bright light city, gonna set my soul, gonna set my soul on fire. Got a whole lot of money that's ready to burn, so get those stakes up higher. There's a thousand pretty women waiting out there. They're all living the devil may care, and I am just a devil with love to spare. So viva Las Vegas, viva Las Vegas. How I wish that there were more than the 24 hours in the day. Even if there were 40 more, I wouldn't sleep a minute away. Oh, there's blackjack and poker and the roulette wheel, a fortune won and lost on every

0: Good afternoon, everybody. Welcome to my 2 hours. I'm Trevor Kelly. This is Belfast 89 FM. All the classics, all the time. Just said goodbye to Susan. She's just left the studio, standing in for Ryan Ran, who's over in Florida. Yes, I think it's Florida. Sunning himself and no doubt imbibing a little bit. He's having a wonderful time. We're going to have a wonderful time here on Belfast 89. Just let the good times roll.
1: Hey everybody, you gotta listen up good. You gotta live your life like you know you should. So have some fun, don't be glum. You only live once, then you're dead and gone.

Hi, welcome back. Let the good times roll. Michael L.A.'s been in touch, so has Glenn. And there's another one as well. I'm getting behind here. Connie's been in touch. Connie's chosen number two off the Potluck CD, and I haven't said what it is yet. We have the Potluck CD today. Today it is the best of the mamas and the papas. You've got 1 to 16 to choose from. I need four numbers. I've got Connie, who's got number two, so that's out. So 1 to 16 minus 2, okay? Get your requests in as soon as you possibly can. We've a lot to get through. Okay, you all right? Yeah? Okay. All right, here's a classic from a classic man who had a very, very short career. Buddy Holly.

And then Handsome Man by Buddy Holly. Brilliant. Absolutely superb. He only had a career that lasted about 18 months, but he had such an influence on the music scene, and, well, still does, because we're still playing his music, still listening to it. Brand new Handsome Man, Buddy Holly. Okay, I've got Connie's been in touch. She's got number 2 of the Potluck CD. Gordon from Ballywalter has been in touch. He got number 13 of the Potluck CD. Doc has been in touch. He chose number 8. And the Potluck CD today is the best of the Mamas and Papas. The tracks are numbered 1 to 16. So you've still got 1 to choose, okay? 2 is gone, 13 is gone, number 8 is gone at the moment. So we're here for 2 hours, we've got time to choose. Here's a song, I've always loved this song, always loved it. Even way back, I'm not even going to say how long ago. Used to sing this a long time ago. I'll probably sing along with it in the background anyway, okay? But you should be singing along with it as well, especially Michael L.A.

Matthew and Son by Cat Stevens, or Yusuf as he's now known. A brilliant song. Well, I think it is. I hope you enjoyed that. I'm being very, very self-indulgent today because the next song I'm going to play is another one of mine that I particularly like. I hope you like it as well. I saw this guy, I think it was about maybe 8 or 9 years ago in the Waterfront. He was then described as the greatest living guitar player, but he is a fantastic singer as well. This is Chico and the Man, Jose Feliciano, 1975.

Chica, when the man, Zay Feliciano, needless to say, was playing the guitar on that one, and the scat singing there at the end was, well, brilliant, I think it was. Yeah, I saw him, well, what did I say, about maybe 8, 9 years ago, I saw this next guy, I think it was 60 years ago. Mind you, I did not drive all night to see him.

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5: Yeah, Belfast 89 FM. I'm Trevor Kelly with you until 4 o'clock. Welcome back. And broadcasting from the hottest sauna in Belfast today, in the centre of Belfast. But why not? We're playing all the hottest music. And here is a really hot one from Bobby Darin. Mac and I from A Thrip in the Opera. I'm definitely going to be singing by this one.
6: Has such teeth, dear, and it shows them pearly white. Just a jackknife has old Maggie, babe, and it keeps it

Whoa, brilliant. I was singing out of the top of my lungs there. You couldn't hear me, luckily, probably. Mac the Knife, Bobby Darin from the Threepenny Opera. Brilliant song, superb. Recorded by quite a few other people, Oh Blue Eyes included. And, oh, your man did it as well. Your man, you know what I mean? Robbie Williams, I'm talking about. But yeah, his version I thought was quite good, but I think that Bobby Darin's is definitely the definitive version of that song. Superb. Got time for one more before the weather. And that's coming from the Potluck CD. For those of you just tuning in, I have a Potluck CD every Saturday. I choose it, you choose the number, the track numbers, and I play them. Connie was first in. Today it's the best of Mamas and Papas. Connie chose number two. And Connie, this is for you.

0: Okay, time for your weather update. As if I needed to tell you. I suppose you do want me to tell you what the forecast is today. Well, this morning was quite cloudy around northern counties, but bright with a few sunny spells elsewhere. It will remain dry and very warm with good sunny spells and variable cloud for the rest of the day. Maximum temperature, 25 degrees centigrade today. Okay, it's going to be hot. Yes. But enjoy it, because who knows what's coming up after it all. Okay? Yeah.
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0: Yeah, we're back again, and I'm going to play this one for George Fleming.
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0: From Belmont Bully Club.

Terry Dean, Come In and Be Loved, 1958. Yeah, he was considered to be the best rock and roller at the time because he had the phrasing. He could sing the rock and roll. I mean, anybody can sing a rock and roll song, but they can't all phrase it correctly. You know what I mean? You know what I mean? And if you want to get in touch and talk about that, you can. Put your finger in the dial and dial 028-90-23-89-89. That's the landline. It's not live on air, so we're lucky. Or you can send me a text or a WhatsApp on 07486-893-247. And you can also send me an email at studio@belfast89.com. Okay, you got it? That's good. We're here all day long and all night long. And I'm here until 4 o'clock. And the next song that I'm going to play... I'm trying to figure out what it is. Because it's very bright in here, and it's hard to see what's on the monitor and what's on the CD player. This is the guy called Benny King. You remember him? Of course you do. He used to be the lead singer of the Drifters, but then he left the Drifters and had a solo career, and he had many, many big hits. This is one from 1960. Did better in the UK than it did in the US. Great song. First Taste of Love, Benny King.

Technology. That definitely didn't work for me. I'm going to have to play that again because it's such a good song. We'll see if it works this time, okay? Sorry about that, but it's superb when it does work, and sometimes when it doesn't, well, you could use words you're not allowed to say on the radio. But here he is, Benny King, First Taste of Love.

Benny King, First Taste of Love. Brilliant. 1960. Well, it did better in the UK, as I said earlier. Got the number 53 US, number 27 in the UK. So there you go. I think maybe we've got better taste than they have. Who knows? You could argue that point over and over again. Anybody heard of the word tallyman? Anybody know what a tallyman is? T-A-L-L-Y-M-A-N. Well, I've got a variety of definitions, interpretations of the word vote counter, head counter, debt collector. But I don't think I should go any further with that. Here's Jeff Beck to give you his definition of tallyman.

0: 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It would give doing anything flatten your back a bad name, so it would. So when I saw Direct Furniture were doing King Coil mattresses, you know the ones you get in them big posh hotels, and endorsed by the International Chiropractor Association, I said to myself, there's something worth rolling out of bed for. 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

Welcome back. That was, of course, Frankie Lyman with Why Do Fools Fall in Love? Good question. I've got something to say. I've had the phone where I get the texts was off there for a while. I had to plug it in and get the battery charged. And I, Glenn, sorry, that's why I haven't said anything, because I was a bit confused about that, but I hadn't seen anything from you. Sorry about that. Glenn's been in touch. Also, let's see who else has been in touch now. The Bean Eater. The Bean Eater. Hiya, Mr. Bean Eater. He thought of that. This is to do with the Tallyman song I played. Thought of Please, Mr. Tallyman, Give Me a Banana. In the Banana Boat song, not to be mistaken for the Tallyman selling the sixth tallies downtown in Belfast back in the day. Or even Billy's Weekly Liar. Remember those? Yes, I know Harry Belafonte touched on the Tallyman theme in the Banana Boat song as well way back in the day. So sorry about that, Glenn, but the phone is up and running now. So if you want to get in touch, you can now send me a WhatsApp or a text on 07486 893 247. And I've also seen that I've got my last number for the Potluck CD. That's Hazel Green down there in County Offaly in the little town of Birr. She wants number 16. Gordon wants number 13. Doc is still waiting for his number 8, which will be coming up very quickly, Doc. Okay. So sorry about the fact that I hadn't mentioned it, but I hadn't seen it. But it's all, everything is working now, I think. I'm hoping, crossing everything to make sure. Doc, here's number, your choice, number 8, from Mamas and Papas Potluck CD.

Mamas and the Papas, Monday, Monday, Doc chose number 8. That was a good choice, Doc. Glenn, yes, I've just seen that. I'm sorry, I misread your text, but we'll put that in anyway, so don't worry, we will play it. Glenn chose number 6, so we're getting 5 from the Mamas and Papas today. That's good. And in the meantime, a song that I've heard recorded by a variety of people. Jerry Reed recorded this one. It's a great song. Elvis recorded it as well. This is Johnny Cash's inimitable version of a song called A Thing Called Love.

Never a truer word was written, spoken, or sung. Especially not like that. Timmy Cliff now says you can get it if you really want. I don't know if I believe him.

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Well, there you go. There's the first R virtually gone already. But that's what happens when you're doing stuff that you enjoy doing. Hope you're enjoying the music. Don and Elsa being in touch. And Eileen as well. They're enjoying the show this afternoon. Thanks, ladies. Thanks, girls, for getting in touch. To take us up to the news, here's Glenn Campbell. And he's saying, try a little kindness. That's a good message. Try a little kindness, okay? To everybody.

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1: From the Sky News Centre at 3, one of the nation's most trusted voices, Dermot Murnaghan, has died.
2: Buckingham Palace has just announced that Her Majesty Queen Elizabeth II has died. She was 96 years old. She was the longest reigning monarch in British history and the world's oldest head of state.
1: That was him on Sky News in September 2022 when he announced the death of Queen Elizabeth. The 68-year-old was diagnosed with stage 4 prostate cancer a year ago and had campaigned to raise awareness of the disease ever since. The TV presenter's family say he passed away peacefully at his North London home this morning. Detectives think former MP Anne Widdecombe was attacked in her home nearly 24 hours before her body was discovered. Officers say they're hunting for a white male suspect. They've released a 26-year-old man after questioning him yesterday. Two men have been arrested over a murder in southwest London. The pair went to a police station in Gillingham in Kent to answer questions yesterday before the body of a man was then found by officers in a wooded area of Borstal. Firefighters in southern Spain are continuing to battle the country's deadliest wildfire in two decades. Four Britons are believed to be among 12 people killed, while 23 others are still missing. In sport, friendships will be put aside as two Czech players fight for the women's title at Wimbledon today. Linda Noskova and Karolina Mukava, who represented their countries together at the Paris Olympics, meet on centre court. Noskova says they know each other's games well.
3: She's a great player, great person especially. We got to know each other a lot during Olympics. We spent a lot of time together because we played doubles and almost got the medal.
1: And England fans believe their team has the momentum to go all the way at the World Cup after beating Mexico. More than 10,000 supporters are expected at the Miami Stadium for tonight's quarter-final against Norway. Mark Gaye, Declan Rice and Rhys James all took part in the team's final training session. That's the latest.
4: This is to everybody who's 60 or over. Even near my age, which is even more than that.
5: When I get older, losing my head, many years from now.
4: You listening, Lorna?

The Beatles, of course, When I'm 64. But that's what it's like when you get old. You know, everything starts to go AWOL. Hair, teeth, hearing, memory. I know you're sitting there patiently, Lorna, waiting. And the reason I played that was that last week I forgot to bring a song in. At least I had it recorded on a USB stick and I walked out with the wrong USB. I picked up the wrong one. So Lorna, you're so patient, and I apologize once again. Thank you for your patience, because Lorna wanted to hear this next song that I'm going to play. Are you ready, Lorna? Are you ready? You're sitting down peacefully, got a glass of wine in your hand, and enjoy it. Johnny Tillotson, Out of My Mind.

Okay, Lorna. 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I hope you enjoyed that. Johnny Tillison, Out of My Mind. And once again, my abject apologies, okay? I'm very sorry about that, but, you know, when you're over 64 especially, you forget things at times. There's a song that the singer wants to shout a lot, and it's definitely not Lulu. It's a guy called Ernie Maresca. He wants to shout, shout. You can sing along with us, it's easy. Shout, shout, knock yourself out, come on, you yell, the party's swell. It's just a happy nonsense song.

There you go, a bit of shouting there from Ernie Maresca. Shout, shout. Yeah. I don't know if you remember that song. I remember it from way back. It caught my attention when I heard it. It was a happy party type song that didn't really mean anything, but it was very, very lively. 1962. Anyway, Ernie Maresca, well, quite a name that, isn't it? I think that was the only sort of hit that he ever had. It didn't get anywhere in the charts. It was just a popular song in parties and things like that. Okay, I've come to the next choice. Lorna says, thank you very much. You're very welcome, Lorna. It was my fault in the first place for bringing the wrong USB stick with me when I should have brought the right one and played your song for you. I'm sorry. A bitter day. Took her back. Many, many years. That's an old one, definitely. Ethel's been in touch. She's enjoying the music. Any chance to play Dickie Rocks, Spit on Me, Dickie? Every step of the way. I'll see what I can do. I'm not sure. I'll have a look and see if we have that one, okay? Because that brings memories back for me of going to the dances and the show bands before I actually started to sing. That was one of the big songs that he used to sing when he came up north. Very popular up here, wasn't he? Yeah. Met him a few times over the years. Yes, okay. What have I got now? What have I got coming up now? I don't really know. I want to take you forward a bit and take you to 1987. I know we're straying out of the usual, but the guy who sings the next song is from our era, the era that we're playing most of the songs from. It's UK number 3. I really don't need to say much more than that and play it. You'll know who it is.

That, of course, was Sir Cliff Richard, 1987, number 3 in United Kingdom. The longevity of that man is incredible. He's still out there performing. I hope I can do it when I'm his age. Because Ethel has said to me, if I can't play Dickie Rock every step of the way, can I sing it for her? Ethel, you wouldn't want me to sing it for you today. Believe me, believe me. I don't have a backing track with me anyway. But I will, I think I'll be able to play it for you, Ethel, a little bit later, okay? In the meantime, what I'm going to do now is play Gordon's Choice off the Potluck CD, because I've got 3 to go. I've got Gordon's, Hazel Green's, and Glenn. We got number 6, okay? Gordon, you chose number 13 off the Mamas and Papas Potluck CD. This is number 13.

Okay, Gordon in with the In Crowd by the Mamas and Papas. I hope you enjoyed that one. Yeah, that was good. I didn't realise they'd actually recorded that song. Okay, I just got a text from Gail, Glenn. She says, age is only a number. She knows you're listening. So please let you know, Caroline and Glenn have a good time on the rover next week. Yes, Glenn and Caroline are coming to Belfast next week. I might get to meet them and have a wee chat. You never know. Cup of coffee or maybe a cup of something else. Bit of crack anyway. And I hope you've been practicing your snooker. That's what she says. Okay, Glenn, you got that? Okay, sorry about that. I'm a bit croaky today. I'm going to play this next song for you. It's a cover. I'm not going to tell you who's singing it because I think that when you hear the voices and the harmonies, which are absolutely superb, and this is why I'm playing it, you'll understand and you'll know who it is. And that's why I'm playing it, because it is so good. The harmonies are just to die for.

0: 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You gotta admit, the harmonies are just incredible.
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0: Hi, welcome back. Lorna did not like the Bee Gees version of Will You Still Love Me Tomorrow. I know it's not everybody's thing, if you like, but just the harmonies for me got it for me. I mean, because it made me like that. The harmony is just superb. I still prefer the older version, to be honest, Lorna. Okay, just to let you know. Gail, Glenn says thank you. And Ethel, you're going to love this. It's Spit on Me, Dickie. Every step of the way.

Okay, Ethel, I hope you enjoyed that. Now it's time for your weather update. Tonight it will stay dry throughout the evening and overnight, with evening sunshine, and then there will be clear spells and variable amounts of cloud. The minimum temperature tonight, 14 degrees centigrade. Tomorrow, Sunday, sunny spells and variable cloud at first. Then the cloud will break up to leave a good prolonged sunny spell throughout the day. It will feel very warm. Maximum temperature tomorrow, 27 degrees centigrade. You heard it here in Belfast.

classic song from Neil Sedaka. Nearly going to say Neil Diamond, but of course it was Neil Sedaka. Breaking Up Is Hard to Do. I don't know if you've ever heard the slow jazzy type version of that. It really is brilliant. Brilliant. Absolutely brilliant. You listen to that, look it up. The slow version of Breaking Up Is Hard to Do. Sung by Neil Diamond. Okay, we've got a bit, about half an hour, just under half an hour to go. Just to remind you that last week I told you about I felt an Elvis Day coming on. It's coming on the 15th of August. Will be a day dedicated to the songs of the King, as he's called. If you have any suggestions that you'd like me to play that day, please start getting them in to me. I've got a couple already. Lorna gave me one last week. Glenn's already given me one. That was for the covers. And the 1st of August, I'm going to do an Elvis covers show. You know, the way people will cover Elvis songs, or Elvis will cover other people's songs and play them sort of maybe side by side or back to back, whatever, to see what you think about the difference and which is better. Well, if you're an Elvis fan, I know what you'll say. Okay, so don't forget, 15th of August is the Elvis show. The 1st of August is the Elvis covers show. Okay, got it? Any suggestions for the Elvis show on the 15th of August? Get your finger in the dial. Dial 02890-23-8989. 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Or you can send me an email, studio@belfast89.com. Okay? And I'll be interested to see what comes up in the Elvis plus the covers. I've got a load of covers written down already. I would be able to play in any given 2 hours, probably a maximum of about 25 songs, really. That's all you have time to play, because of the talking in between and the ads and all the rest of the stuff that we do. Okay, got it? Okay, here's the next one coming up now. It's Hazel's Choice from the Potluck CD, because I've still got two to play. That's Hazel's and Glenn's. Hazel chose number 16, Hazel Green, down there in Birr and County Offaly. Potluck CD, Mamas and Papas.

Make Your Own Kind of Music. Hazel's choice off the Potluck CD, The Best of the Mamas and Papas. Great song, that, Hazel. Really well. But they were a superb band, superb group. Harmonies again, superb. You'll guess that I like harmonies. Well, I like this next singer as well, because I think this song is absolutely brilliant. But it's from the 90s. I'm transgressing, if you like. I'm leaving the remit that we have, and you probably hear a lot of noise in the background because I've got the window open. Try and get a bit of that breeze into the studio. This is a guy called Curtis Staggers, better known as a jazz musician, but this is a great song that he recorded in 1992.

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Curtis Staggers. Number 6 in the UK. 98 in the United States.

0: Curtis Staggers, You're All That Matters to Me. Brilliant. Absolutely superb. Brian has been in touch. Ethel, your song, Every Step of the Way, brought a smile to his wife's face. Now, that's what we're here to do, Brian, because this is Belfast 89 FM. All the classics, all the time.
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0: 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This is a choice by Glenn from the Potluck CD, The Mamas and the Papas, number 6.

0: Or Laman. You visit Lebedev. Scream, you know.
1: Yes, I know.
0: Manchester.
2: Dancing in the Street, Martha Vandellas did that originally. Great version of it by the Mamas and the Papas. Number 6 off the Potluck CD, chosen by Glenn from Crawley. Hope you enjoyed it, Glenn. Okay, time is fast running out. Would anybody like to be a millionaire? I'm sorry, I'm not going to be able to help you with that. No, definitely not. Would you want to be a millionaire? It's a question, isn't it? Because I wouldn't mind being a millionaire as long as nobody else knew I was a millionaire. Yes, definitely. I wouldn't want anybody else to know. But here are Dr. Hook are going to tell us all about being a millionaire.
3: Before we begin, thank you. Thank you all. Thank you. Thank you. Thank you.
4: I'm not a bad person. I don't drink and I don't kill.
3: That's hip.
4: I got no

Dr. Hook, who wants to be a millionaire, and they told you all about it there. He's got more money and he's an ugly man. Would you want to be a millionaire? I wonder. Would you? I don't know. I don't know if I would or not, but it could lead to more problems than you actually want, couldn't it? Well, time has really run out on me. What I have to do now is say thank you to everybody who got in touch. All the people who chose from the Potluck CD. All the people who didn't contact me about the Elvis Day. But don't worry, we'll get that together. That's the 15th of August. That's coming up in the 15th of August. All right, you got it? Yes. And the 1st of August will be the Elvis covers. Because the one in between, I'm not here. I'm away. I need a break. I need to shower my head. Well, not literally, of course. But go away and think about other things. I hope you're going to have a great weekend. And I don't know if you watch the football tonight. If you do, well, good luck with that. Who knows what the end result of that will be. The way they've been playing. I'm talking about England, of course. You wouldn't know what's going to happen. I wish them all the luck in the world. But coming up after me, Terry Milligan. And then Mike Smith after that. And then the Overnight Jukebox. So you've got all the classics all the time, 24/7 and Belfast 89. This guy will not be in Belfast 89 in the foreseeable future. This is Lobo. I will see you all next Saturday. Okay, have a good one. Bye-bye.

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So viva Las Vegas, viva Las Vegas. How I wish that there were more than 24 hours in the day. Even if there were 40 more, I wouldn't sleep a minute away. Oh, there's blackjack and poker and the roulette wheel, a fortune won and lost on

0: keep on the run. I'm gonna have me some fun. It cost me my very last dime. If I wind up broke, well, I'll always remember that I had a swing in time. I'm gonna give it everything I've got. Lady luck, please let the dice stay hot. Let me shoot a seven with every shot. Viva Las Vegas! Viva!
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2: From the Sky News Centre at 4. Detectives have established a timeline for the death of Anne Widdecombe. They believe the former MP was attacked at around 12:30 on Wednesday in her home on the edge of Dartmoor National Park. Her body was not discovered until police were called nearly 24 hours later. Peter Horrells, the personal driver for the current Reform Justice spokeswoman, and has laid flowers in front of her house.
3: I like her because if you asked her a question, you'd get a direct answer. There was no mucking about. No, she was brilliant, absolutely brilliant.
2: TV presenter and former Sky News anchor Dermot Murnaghan has died from prostate cancer at the home in North London. The 68-year-old was given a stage 4 diagnosis a year ago. Prostate Cancer UK says he was a passionate supporter of the charity. Sky News colleague Anna Botting describes what it was like working with such a trusted voice.
4: You could see the high standards he set himself. It was a global audience watching. He wanted to get it right. This ability to communicate, to be the eyes, the person who was there. He had to feel that moment and explain that to people at home, and he did it so well.
2: A teenager's died after getting into trouble in open water in Greater Manchester. The body of the 18-year-old man was recovered from Dovestone Reservoir in Oldham at around 7 o'clock last night. Emergency services are warning of the risk of wildfires in the UK this weekend, with temperatures again tipped to reach 30 degrees Celsius in some parts today. People are being asked not to use disposable barbecues to minimise the risk of accidents. In sport, England boss Thomas Tuchel says his players have won the hearts of the nation after their 3-2 World Cup win over Mexico. Tonight in Miami, they play Norway for a place in the semi-finals, with excitement mounting. And Pitbull has set a Guinness World Record after more than 22,000 fans wore bald caps to impersonate him at a concert in London's Hyde Park. The crowd copied the rapper's trademark look of a bald head and sunglasses before his headline performance yesterday. That's the latest. I'm AJ Walsh.

0: That's the Rolling Stones, Start Me Up, getting us underway on the late Saturday afternoon show. Terry Mulligan with you right up until 7 o'clock. I have 21 degrees here in Belfast at the moment. Certainly feels warmer. I had to sort of close the blinds over a lovely breeze blowing in. You might hear from various noises in the background. The show is obviously live. I should have said I'm broadcasting from the rooftop garden. Good to hear from Paul on the phone already. I want to say a quick hello to Heather and all the hard-working staff around at Jeffers Bakery there and around at College Street. Looking forward to a long weekend off. All the hard-working staff around there in Urban Fresh and Wellington Place as well, and all the staff down below us in Centra. All working hard today and all looking forward to that little bit of a break. Okay, what have I got on the show? I can promise you 3 hours of music, great music, and one or two little teasers popped in. One little teaser will be coming up actually very shortly. Good to hear from you, Gatwick Glenn, coming in nice and early and said, Terry, welcome back. Very nice to hear from me. Oh yes, the kid sitting in the corner there, I might use it again in another while. Myself and Trevor Kelly have this sort of standing joke where we keep a kite in the corner, and then when one of us is off on holiday, the other one would say, oh, he's away flying his kite. Now we've got the listeners started as well. Okay, one of our avid listeners got in touch with me the other night and said to me, I remember the start of the year you said there was going to be a heat wave. Yeah, I certainly did. Well, you might turn around and argue and say, heck, but sure, in this day of global warming, anybody could predict that. Well, there you go. I mean, I'm certainly not taking far from me to take any praise for it. But there you go. It happened anyway. But we might as well enjoy that good weather while it lasts. But you're not going to please everybody. You know, lady standing beside me at the bus stop the other day says, it's very warm. And I says, well, I know, I'm sort of standing beside you. So what have we got in the show today? I'm going to ask you some questions like where do flies go in the winter? And, well, they say elephants never forget. I knew a man who used to work in Belfast Zoo. He happened to be telling me one time about all the various animals and all. I think his favourite was the elephants. And he says to me, you know, an elephant never forgets. And I says, well, have you ever had a birthday card from one? He kind of looked at me dead strange. Okay, if you want to get in touch, you can get in touch on the phone, like quite a lot of other people already. 9023-8989. Keep it light, nothing too heavy in this nice day. We're before the watershed. Or if you want to send me an email, email the studio here at belfast89.com. Or you can send me a text or WhatsApp message, 07486-893-247. 07486-893-247. Let's get straight back into the music again.
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I see me wonder, do I do, on your classic hit station, Belfast 89 FM, Terry Milligan with you right up until 7 o'clock, and we'll have some great summer tunes in today. Anybody down their mobile caravan, or, well, mobile home caravan stroke, down their cottage, their apartment, to be really fancy. Maybe down at the beach today, out in the back garden, having a barbecue, out and about driving, out and about around the town, but you can still take us with us, still take out our radio station with you, no doubt about that. If you're listening at home, you can listen in through the TV as well. If you've got a smart TV and a Fire Stick, you can listen in. The sound quality is brilliant. If you're doing a barbecue today, well, drop me down a double cheeseburger. Nothing fancy, double cheeseburger. We put a barbecue sauce or mayonnaise on it. Don't worry about fries or chips or anything. Okay, very sadly, over the last couple of days, we lost another musician. Bonnie Tyler passed away. Very fond of Bonnie Tyler. Great voice. And I know probably quite a lot of her records have been played. Sinead was on the phone there, and she says, can you play anything by Bonnie Tyler? Maybe in another week or two, maybe do a wee little feature, wee story on Bonnie Tyler, and a couple of thoughts in my head, a couple of bits and pieces jotted down as well. Maybe some interesting things, stories that you might never have heard. Of course, she had the same songwriter as Meatloaf as well. But this next song she recorded with the other another Welsh singer, Shakin' Stevens, great tune.

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0: That's Noddy Holder Slade and Far, Far Away. And Glenn certainly had liked that, big Slade fan, as my good friend from across the water, Jackie Nahan, sends me an email. Good afternoon, Terry, and my typing may be mad. Difficult week with temperatures 34 degrees Celsius every day. I sleep outside, wake the birds up. Love Stevie Wonder song. Well, if you love Stevie Wonder songs and you love soul songs as well, you can listen to Mark Boylan's show tonight from 10 p.m. until 12 midnight, and you're guaranteed 2 hours of great soul music. Okay, lots of music in store. We're going to have a little teaser, music teaser, in the second hour. We're going to play 3 songs in a row, and I want you to tell me what they have in common, what sort of connects the sort of the 3 songs, and not too sure. Not going to say on a sort of a scale of 1 to 10 what the difficulty is going to be.
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That's level 42, Mark King on bass guitar there and running in the family. Okay, just want to say good afternoon to Ed and Kit down there enjoying the sunshine. And we're in sunny Newcastle for a few days. Going to bring you the weather update in a moment. Just looking ahead to Wednesday, and the weather is still going to be absolutely gorgeous. This evening and tonight it will stay dry through the evening with some dead brightness. Therein, the rest of the night will be dry with variable amounts of cloud. Minimum temperature dropping down to 14 degrees. Tomorrow, a cloudy start in places. Otherwise, it will be dry with any cloud breaking up to leave a dry day with some good spells of sunshine. Very warm. Maximum temperature tomorrow getting up to a high of 25 degrees. Outlook for Monday to Wednesday, a dry few days with long, bright or sunny spells, but the morning starting a little cloudy at times, particularly around the east coast. Very warm.

There you go. Well, go. If that doesn't blow the cobwebs off you, I don't know what will. But if you're down to your caravan park or mobile home or down the beach and you're playing Belfast 89, well, if anybody asks, who's that great station? Don't forget to tell them. As Jim from Newcastle a while back happened to be down fishing just down there in Newcastle, a couple next to him said, where's that great music? What station's that? He happened to tell them. So keep spreading the word. We're certainly very grateful. Okay, let me see. Michael from LA getting in touch. And this is before, well, Trevor was on, of course. And he says, what songs did Milligan record? He's a brilliant chanter. More importantly, what did he bring you back from his world tour? Afternoon, Terence. Afternoon to you, Michael, as well. Well, and he says world tour. Just was happened to be in the Isle of Man for 4 nights less than 10 days ago. Happened to be in with my two brothers there for 4 nights. Great time. I'm going to talk about it on Wednesday night. A couple of wee stories added in. Wee bit of music as well. And certainly was great to be back there. In our younger days, we spent many a summer there, either camping, bed and breakfast. Then we got really flush, maybe the odd hotel or two. But be honest with you, we had the best fun when we were actually camping.

0: Music to feel you uplifted, to lift you and make you feel good on this fine summer's day. That's Sting and Fields of Gold. Just well, a while ago we played Walking in Sunshine, Katrina and the Waves. And you remember a singer from many, many years ago, Tiffany. She sang the song, I think We're Alone Now. And I think the video for the song was, most of it was recorded in, well, we call it shopping centres here in America. They call it shopping malls. He says in his best American accent. A lot of singers back in them days, they sort of would have busked or sang inside shopping centres, shopping malls in the United States. You never see that here. Maybe it's not allowed, really. But nevertheless, I always like to give credit to all the buskers, all the singers and the bands around Belfast city centre and beyond.
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And don't forget to say you heard about Nemo's on Belfast 89 90 60 59 53. Come and get it.

That's Fiona Will. It's going to get along without you now. That was a song that was originally intended for Elvis Presley to release, but very sadly passed away before that actually happened. Okay, just want to say good afternoon. Got with Glenn. Glenn, we're just talking about shopping centres, shopping malls, as they call them in the United States. And Glenn says the shopping centre in Crawley is called Country Mall, Terry, built like an American mall. Let me see. Beautiful sunshine today. The Sunshine Girls getting in touch. Yes, Claire Batten down in sunny Bangor, County Down, says, happy Saturday to you. Weather absolutely amazing again today. And hope you're keeping very well and listening in with Angie in her kitchen. Sunshine Girls say hi to everyone. Well, good afternoon to all the Sunshine Girls.

That's ABBA, Mamma Mia, and I can't understand how that didn't get the number one in the American charts. Only one ABBA song got the number one in America. Don't worry, I'm not going to ask you to tell me what it is. Glenn, getting back to me, he says, Terry, the shopping centre in Crawley is called County Mall, built like an American mall. And Donna and Elsa are getting in touch. Let me see. Afternoon, Terry. Your usual mixture of brilliant music and show. That'll always get you mentioned, no doubt about that. And the Sunshine Girls send me a beautiful photograph of, it says, like a little wooden box thing, and has beautiful flowers and all, and very, very well decorated. Sunshine Girls Forever. And it was the car boot sale or on today. I hope it went well. Hope it was a success. Speaking of sunshine, speaking of summertime, here's a great song from Bobby Goldsboro.

That's Bobby Gould's Michael from LA was he got that little quick teaser question right. What song of ABBA's gotten was the only song to get a number one in America? 100% it certainly was. It was Dancing Queen. Maybe the Americans just didn't get ABBA, but hard to believe that it was only one ABBA song got the number one in the States. Okay, the good news is that several hot drinks are known to have a measurable impact on our health when they are drunk often. Let's start with coffee, second only to water in the league table of humanity's most consumed drinks. Researchers have found that people who drink one or two cups of coffee a day tend to live longer. Polyphenols in coffee, which are beneficial. Okay, just a quick question. What was the name of the first coffee chain in Belfast? And if you're really intelligent, what was the name of the first coffee chain in Belfast?

0: Big disco hit for Andre, True Connection, and I think a lot of that question will catch a lot of people out. Had a couple of answers already, but the word chain is the operative word. What was the first coffee chain in Belfast? Not only did Glenn give me the name, he also gave me the year as well. Well done, first on the roll of honour. So we're going to carry it into the second hour. Just counting down as we make our way up to the Sky News at the top of the hour. That's the end of the first hour. After that, I'm back with another 2 hours of great music.
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1: From the Sky News Centre at 5, Reform UK has been checking its emails for any pattern of abuse directed at Anne Widdecombe, but party leader Nigel Farage says nothing significant has been found so far. A murder investigation is continuing after its justice spokeswoman was found dead at her Devon home late on Thursday morning. Police believe she was attacked nearly 24 hours earlier. Mr Farage has laid flowers outside her home on the edge of Dartmoor National Park.
2: There are no words that I can utter to somebody who's committed this act of barbarity against an innocent 78-year-old lady who wouldn't harm a fly. I just hope that the killer is caught as quickly as possible and brought to justice.
1: Dermot Murnaghan's been described as one of the great British news anchors and journalists of his generation. Tributes are being paid to the 68-year-old who has died after being diagnosed with prostate cancer a year ago. A teenager's died after getting into trouble in water in Greater Manchester. The body of the 18-year-old man was recovered from a reservoir in Oldham at around 7 o'clock last night. Heat health alerts have been extended across large parts of England until Wednesday night. Amber warnings cover the West Midlands and South West, with yellow alerts in five other regions. Health officials warn the heat could lead to more deaths and an increased risk of drowning. In sport, the women's singles final is underway at Wimbledon, and it's an all-Czech affair on centre court. Our sports correspondent joins us live. This is Lewis Mason.
3: Yes, friendships have been put aside, and it's Linda Noskova who's in charge. She took the first set 6-2 against Karolina Muchova, with both players fighting for a first Grand Slam title. We've also had British success today, with Henry Patton winning in the men's doubles, and Alfie Hewitt and Gordon Reid won their seventh Wimbledon men's wheelchair doubles title.
1: And England have thrashed Fiji 73-8 in the Rugby Union Nations Championship at Hill Dickinson Stadium. The home team scored 11 tries, with Fiji down to 14 after a red card.

Okay, that's Rod Stewart twisting the night away, getting us underway in the second hour. You're listening to Terry Milligan here, up with you right up until 7 o'clock. Not going to stay too long with that question. What was the name of the first coffee chain in Belfast? I'll give you the answer to that very, very short. Lots of different answers coming in. Good to hear from you, Claire, and Claire tells me she'll be heading to Ward Park tomorrow. Ward Park, of course, in Bangor for some more great music. I'm going to try and get down, and it's a little band I want to see on his number. I'm certainly looking forward to that. And Jerry, regular listener, gets in touch as well, certainly seems interested in that. Okay, anybody heading out tonight for a little boogie, little dance? We've got a great song coming up in a moment. If you want to get in touch like a lot of other people, you can phone into the big white phone beside me, 9023-8989. Or you can send me an email, email@studio@belfast89.com. Or text or WhatsApp 07486 893 247. Since they first came on air, the temperature has actually risen 1 degree. It's now 22 degrees here in Belfast at the moment. Of course, the weather update is always on the half hour, every hour. You can tell this show's live, can't you?

Mark Bone, T-Rex, who doesn't love a boogie on a Saturday night or any night, whenever you get the chance to do it. Michelle Webb, good afternoon to you and all the hard-working staff in Spoon's Restaurant in the Royal Victoria Hospital, doing a thoroughly well-worth job there, looking after all the patients, staff, visitors, everybody, and lovely people. Michelle says, Terry, any chance of a Drifter song coming up in a moment? Going to give you another last chance at that little question about coffee. What was the name of the first coffee chain in Belfast? I'll give you the answer in, well, about less than 5 minutes.

That's a 12,000 more than a number for my in my little red book for Michelle Webb, working very hard there in Spoon's Restaurant in the Royal Victoria Hospital. Okay, going to give you the answer to the little teaser question. What was the first coffee chain? What was the name of it that opened in Belfast? It was Clements Coffee, which was established in 1999. A man called John Elliott, a serial entrepreneur from Larne, best known for starting Clements Coffee, a chain of over 10 cafes launched in 1989 that paved the way for Belfast's now thriving coffee scene. Alongside his other businesses, he also served as the general manager of the Belfast Giants ice hockey team. Going to come back to that little story in a moment. Trying to think of a song, coffee, come up with this great one.

0: Okay, that's Megan the Mechanics, another cup of coffee, and just telling you earlier on about the health benefits of drinking coffee. I absolutely love coffee, and a certain coffee shop I go to in Belfast City Centre, I might mention that in a little while. Well, then again, I don't know, it might become too popular if I do. But the man who, John Elliott, who started up the first coffee chain of Belfast, John Elliott, of course, and also served as the general manager of the Belfast Giants ice hockey team after they almost went bankrupt in 2003. Across a four-year period, John put in a strategic plan to enable the team to survive, and he used all of his business experience to convince sponsors and fans alike that the Giants were a real positive thing for this wonderful city we call home. And great for you, John. Great for you, John, to do that, because the Belfast Giants are where they are because of people like yourself. And it's great. My one of the Belfast Giants earlier on happened to be chatting to remind me that the first match, of course, this season is the 28th of August, one of the pre-season games. Will now be in the newly named, used to be the SSC Arena, now Belfast O2 Arena. Ethel, I will come back to you very shortly. Speaking of the Belfast Giants, this next song is one of the Belfast Giants' favourite songs.
1: I'll be on my way, leaving West
0: LA. One of the fans' biggest songs.

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That's a brilliant song, Doctors. I used to love her. You're listening to Terry Mulligan on Belfast 89. I'm with you right up till 7 o'clock. Ethel getting in touch. Ethel, that song coming up in a moment. Ethel wants me to play Hands Up, Baby, Hands Up. There you go. I wasn't supposed to sing that. My daughter, granddaughters love it. You might like my version. She says, thank you, Terry. I'm going to go to bed for an hour or two, then wake up. I've bet England to win 2-0. God forgive me, I'm only scudding them, LOL. She says, either way, I don't get money, but I get money if I don't win. Well, there you go. I don't know what sort of a bet you done, Ethel. But say, what boogies. But the match, of course, on later on the evening. That's the song coming up now that your granddaughters absolutely love. Get you all moving as well while you're down the beach, out at your barbecue, out in the front street, out in your porch, out in your balcony, whatever. I want you to get all up, get up and dance and put your hands up.

0: That's a band called Ottawa, and Hands Up, Hands Up. Ethel saying, Terry, thank you. Dance with My Granddaughters are in tune with that tune. Absolutely brilliant. Okay, going to have a little music teaser now. I'm going to play three bits and pieces of three songs, and I want you to tell me what they all have in common. So listen very carefully.
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0: And let's have the third and final song.

0: back from Downpatrick, stopping off at St. John's Point. Out all day bird watching, and the crack was good. Stopped off at Strangford Lock early in the morning. Drove through Shigley, taking pictures, and on to Killalay. Stopping for Sunday papers at the Lacal district, just before Coney Island. On and on over the hill to Hourglass and the Jam Jar. Autumn sunshine, magnificent and all shining through. Stop off at Hourglass for a couple of jars of mussels and some potted herrings in case we get famished before dinner. On and on over the hill, and the crack is good. Heading towards Coney Island. I look at the side of your face. As the sunlight comes streaming through the window in the autumn sunshine. And all in all time going to Coney Island, I'm thinking, wouldn't it be great if it was like this all the time?
1: Okay, Van Morrison, Coney Island. I bet you the weather down Coney Island, it's absolutely brilliant, like everywhere else. Temperature at the moment, 22 degrees. Let's go into the weather update. It will stay dry through the evening with some late brightness. Then the rest of the night will be dry with variable amounts of cloud. Minimum temperature dropping down to 14 degrees. Tomorrow, cloudy start in places. Otherwise, it will be dry with any cloud breaking up to leave a dry day with some good spells of sunshine. Very warm. Maximum temperature tomorrow getting up to 25 degrees. Outlook for Monday to Wednesday. A dry few days with low and bright or sunny spells, but the morning staying a little cloudy at times, particularly around the east coast. Very warm.

What a lady, what a voice. It's Rose Royce, Is It Love? You're after Terry Milligan on your late Saturday afternoon show with you right up until 7 o'clock. Following 7 o'clock Sky News, Bill Smith's in. He's out there at the moment just limbering up, doing his exercises. He's got the glass of honey and lemon there, going through all the vocal range and all, from A down to Z. Let me see. Jerry says, hiya Terry, I didn't sell anything from our hot water bottle stall today, so I'm packing up now. I'll have your pint of mulled wine ready for you. Would you have Gloria by Laura Branigan handy for a wee spin? I will check that out. No, Jerry, it's like the umbrella stall, and the only heat wave hit us. Godwick Glenn, first on the Roll of Honour with three songs. Music teaser, going to play parts of three songs. And I want you to tell me what the three songs have in common with each other.

Okay, that's the third and final song. What have those three songs got in common? I would say, well, it's very easy for me to say, of course. The first song should have been a dead giveaway.

0: See that old mattress of mine? 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So when I saw Direct Furniture were doing King Coil mattresses, you know the ones you get in them big partial tiles, and endorsed by the International Chiropractor Association, I said to myself, there's something worth rolling out of bed for. 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

That's a lady called Sunny. Very appropriate. And doctor's orders. And my goodness, it's like the bell talking here. The out-of-force doctors today, the amount of calls. I could do with receptions in here today, but fortunately, I'd only have to pay the minimum wage. But let me see. Lawrence down in the Caravan of Love, he says, Terry, it's a Caravan of Love crew. Is that a static caravan, Lawrence? He says, we don't know, but the daughter, Becky, says, any chance of the...

That's especially for Lawrence and the family back down at the Caravan of Love, enjoying that fine weather, and that's certainly great, especially if you're beside a beach as well. A couple of more songs that take me up to the Sky News at the top of the hour. After that, I'm back with the third and final hour of music. Might give you one last chance to have a go at that music teaser, and then, of course, in the third hour, at some stage, I will give you the answers.

That's George McRae, Rock Your Baby, considered one of the first disco, big disco hits and a great song. Michael from Liverpool getting in touch, enjoying the music, enjoying that fine weather as well. One more song to take us up to the Sky News at the top of the hour. Then, getting into the third and final hour, I'll give you one last chance at that little music teaser, playing three bits and pieces of three different songs. And I want you to tell me what the connection is, what they have in common. There's something that sort of binds the three of them together. Paul was on the phone. He's on the Roll of Honour as well.

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1: From the Sky News Centre at 6. Detectives have established a timeline for the death of Anne Widdecombe. They believe the former MP was attacked at around 12:30 on Wednesday in her home on the edge of Dartmoor National Park. Her body was not discovered until police were called nearly 24 hours later. Peter Horrell was the Reform UK politician's personal driver for 10 years and laid flowers outside her home earlier.
2: I like her because if you asked her a question, you'd get a direct answer. There was no mucking about. She was brilliant, absolutely brilliant.
1: Police are still looking for a white male suspect. A 26-year-old man arrested on Friday was released this morning and eliminated from the investigation. Former Sky News anchor Dermot Murnaghan has been remembered as a legendary news journalist and presenter following his death at the age of 68. His family say he passed away peacefully this morning following a period of illness with prostate cancer. He campaigned for better screening after being diagnosed. Avon and Somerset Police have charged four teenagers with multiple counts of rape. It follows an investigation into an attack in Weston-super-Mare last month. The accused are aged 17, 18 and 19. Heat health alerts have been extended across large parts of England until Wednesday night. Health officials warn the heat could lead to more deaths and an increased risk of drowning. In sport, the Wimbledon women's singles final has seen two Czech players battling it out. Live now to Lewis Mason on centre court.
3: What a final this is. Karolina Muchová saved five championship points before forcing a deciding set against Linda Noskova. Noskova was in total control, playing Muchová off the court, but now the confidence is with the 10th seed as these players fight for a first ever major title. It's love in the final set.
1: And Henry Pollock scored a hat-trick as England thrashed Fiji 73-8 in the Rugby Union Nations Championship at Hill Dickinson Stadium. That's the latest. I'm AJ Wolfe.

Okay, two great songs getting us underway in the third and final hour. Holly Johnson with Americanos, followed by Mud and Tiger Feet. Big, big hit for Mud. Got a number one many, many years ago and stayed at 4 weeks for number one. Terry Mulligan into the third and final hour. I'm going to give you one last chance very shortly at the little music teaser. And I want you to do three songs and I want to tell you, you to tell me what the connection is. Andrea, in on the roll of honour as well, in with the right answer. I'm going to tell you, it's not the, a lot of people thinking it's got to do with the word baby, but it's no, it's certainly far off it. I'm not really going to give any clues yet. Andrea says, also, could you please play John Denver or Glenn Campbell for me? Many thanks. Jerry, don't worry, I haven't forgotten about you either. Okay, Bill Smith on following me after the 7 o'clock Sky News with 3 hours of great music. He's just out there planning his show, looking forward to it. So don't forget to keep him company and he'll take you right up until 10 p.m. this evening. If you want to get in touch like a lot of other people, you can send me an email, email@studio@belfast89.com, or you can send me a text message or WhatsApp message, 07486 893 247, or you can phone in to the landline 9023 89 89.

0: Okay, that's Glenn Campbell, Southern Knights. Ed and Kat getting on the Roll of Honour as well. Good to see that. Going to play that music teaser now. Three songs, well, bits and pieces of three songs. I want you to tell me what they all have in common with each other. Let's start off with song number one.
1: If you hate me after all,

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Great, a band called the Boys Town Gang, the '80s, done a great disco version of that, and certainly goes down well, weddings, parties, discos, whatever. But that's song number two. Let's have the third and final song.

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What has those three songs got in common with each other? Get in touch, have a go, only for a bit of fun. And don't worry if you don't get it right or not, you can have as many chances as you want.

0: That's Laura Branigan and Gloria, and Big Pickles on the Roll of Honour when it comes to that music teaser. Three songs, and what did they have in common? So I'm going to give you the right answer before the end of the show.
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It's Horselip's Trouble with a Capital T. Remember a while back I played that song and Liddy was sitting at the traffic lights in Dunmurry. Said, nice day, she had the window down, half down, and I had that song blaring out. She told me. Okay, the Barry Devlin lead singer with that band, the Horselips. Well, many, many years ago, Radio 1 DJ Johnny Walker, great Johnny Walker, and Johnny used to have a certain record of the week. And one of the Horselips songs he had was Derek Doom. So when the Horselips were awarded the OEA Music Prize quite some years ago in the Ulster Hall, fair play to Barry Devlin. He actually gave credit to Johnny Walker for certainly helping him and having that particular song, Derek Doom, as his record of the week. Okay, Carol getting in touch. Carol's has the right answer as well to the music teaser. I've been listening in while doing some garden work and then rewarding myself with pizza. Sounds lovely. And Carol, of course, giving me the right answer. We'll give you the answer, of course, before the end of the show.

brilliant song that Queen, and the show must go on. The show must go on. I'm back tomorrow again between 1 p.m. and 4 p.m. on the Lazy Sunday Show. Well, I think it's it. I'll check it out for you. Then again, it might be earlier. I'll check it out. Don't have many shows this week. I'm sort of losing track. Okay, let's have a final look at the weather update on this show. It will stay dry through the evening with some late brightness, then the rest of the night will be dry with variable amounts of cloud, minimum temperature dropping down to 14 degrees. Tomorrow, cloudy start in places, otherwise it will be dry with any cloud breaking up to leave a dry day with some good spells of sunshine. Very warm, maximum temperature tomorrow getting up to a high of 25 degrees. Outlook for Monday to Wednesday, a dry few days with long, bright or sunny spells, but the mornings starting a little cloudy at times, particularly around the east coast, very warm.

It's madness with the old Abbey Siffrey song, It Must Be Love. Must play that version sometime. Great verse. Slowed down version, but great. Lawrence down in the Caravan of Love says, you're doing a stern job, sir. No complaints from the Caravan of Love crew. Great to hear that, Lawrence, and certainly enjoy your break. Going to give you the answer to the music teaser in roughly about 3 or 4 minutes' time.

0: It's Christy Moore and The Voyage. I'm on tomorrow morning, starting at 10 a.m. and on to 1 p.m. Lawrence, only after coming in with a message there saying that's a beautiful song. Okay, going to put you out of your misery, give you the answer to the music teaser. Give you the three songs and I'll tell you what they all have in common.
1: If you hate me after all I say,

Detroit Spinners, working my way back to you. The answer to the teaser was they were all originally recorded by Frankie Valli and the Four Seasons. Well done if you got it right. If you didn't get it right, don't worry. It's all about taking part.

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That's a great Elvis and Kiss Me Quick. Now, recording a little music teaser, Lawrence says, we had no clue. Then he says, stop it. Now we get it. It's always easier when you know the answer. It certainly is. Some people would say, well, sure, sorry if your man doing the show, he knows the answer. Well, of course I do. I have to know the answer before I actually put the music teaser up. That's really it about it from me. Temperature has gone up slightly, 1 degree, 22 degrees now at the moment. I imagine, although the temperature will drop down about 14 degrees tonight, it will be very, very humid. But enjoy the rest of that fine weather. If you can, join me in the morning between 10 a.m. and 1 p.m. for the Lazy Sunday Show, sitting in for David. Lots more great music in store. I leave you in the very capable hands of Bill Smith. He'll be on after the 7 o'clock Sky News. If you can stay with him for the 3 hours, he'll keep you company with certainly plenty of great music. Going to leave you with two great songs, Hotel California and then very appropriate Boney M, Gotta Go Home. So whatever you're doing, enjoy the rest of that long bank holiday weekend. And Lawrence, I know you're going to enjoy yourself down there in the caravan like many other people, and this is a time of year to make the most of it. So take care, stay safe.

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1: From the Sky News Centre at 7. Police are not going to release further details of the investigation into the death of Anne Widdecombe. They say they don't want to compromise their inquiries by putting out CCTV footage. Their current timeline suggests the former MP was attacked just after midday on Wednesday in her home on the edge of Dartmoor National Park. She sustained serious injuries, but her body wasn't found for nearly 24 hours. Nigel Faraz says his team is helping officers.
2: I've had our security teams going through all of our emails to sort of pick out ones that were sent that either were directly to Anne and were abusive or about Anne. So we're doing everything we can to support the police in every way.
1: TV presenter and former Sky News anchor Dermot Murnaghan has died from prostate cancer at his home in North London. The 68-year-old was given a stage 4 diagnosis just over a year ago. Heat health alerts have been extended across large parts of England until Wednesday night. Health officials warn the heat could lead to more deaths and an increased risk of drowning. Sport, and for the ninth Wimbledon in a row, there is a new women's champion. Lewis Mason reports from Centre Court.
3: Linda Noskova's name will be etched on the Venus Rosewater dish after winning an epic all-Czech final against Karolina Muchová. Noskova dominated the first set before Muchová saved five championship points and surged back from 5-2 down in the second to force a decider. This time, Noskova wouldn't be denied as she powered through 6-3 to win her first ever major title.
1: England fans are in an optimistic mood arriving in Miami for tonight's World Cup quarter-final against Norway. These supporters think the three lines will progress.
4: Pretty confident, actually. I think it will be a nice little 3-0, 3-1 maybe, Haaland at the end.
5: Comfortable for England today. Might be 2-0, might be 4-0, who knows.
6: If Tuchel wins it, I'll get him tattooed on my back.
1: Thomas Tuchel's side have been boosted by their 3-2 win over Mexico in the last 16. That's the latest from the Sky News Centre. I'm AJ Walsh.
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6 minutes past the hour of 7 o'clock, a Saturday night, coming live from the heart of Belfast City Centre. Right here at Studio One, myself, Bill Smith, right through to 10 o'clock tonight. Thank you to Terry for some great tunes there. That's Terry away. I think he's in tomorrow morning, so he is doing the breakfast show, or not the breakfast show, the mid-morning show. Good luck to Terry. We'll open the phone lines and open some of the requests probably in about 15 minutes time there, as soon as I get myself sorted here. Play some tunes on the way. This one here, Arin Cara from the movie Flashdance.

Send a little evening to Monica tonight, also to Diane. They want to hear some from Debbie Harry. This one here up next, I Want That Man, at 7:10 o'clock.

playing all the classics all the time, coming live here from Studio One, right in the heart of Belfast City Centre. Debbie Harry, I Want That Man. I hope you're keeping well. A beautiful evening out there. It still stands 14 degrees outside, so it is really, really lovely. Don't worry, we'll give you the weather at the top of the hour. Should I say 7:30? Dr. Hook, when you're in love with a beautiful woman.

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Playing all the classics all the time. The Bee Gees, Tragedy. And up next we have your 3 70s after 7. Yvonne Elliman is the first one to kick us off, followed by Earth, Wind and Fire, and then Pussycat. So that's our 3 70s after 7. Kicking off with this one here, Yvonne Elliman. From the movie Saturday Night Fever, the year was 1977.

Hard to beat the classics. The year 1977, Yvonne Elliman, that was in the movie. Saturday Night Fever, 25 minutes past the hour of 7 o'clock. How are you doing there? I hope you're keeping well. That's a Saturday night coming live from Belfast City Centre. Earth, Wind and Fire, Boogie Wonderland.

playing all the classics all the time. That's your second 70s after 7. Earth, Wind and Fire, Boogie Wonderland. It got to number 4 in the charts, 1979. Great floor filler in them days. All right, next one up is Pussycat.

0: Then all the classics all the time. Pussycat, Mississippi. That was your three 70s after seven. The year was 1975. Band from the Netherlands, they're from. And it reached number one. Stayed there for a few weeks. I'm going to tell you what's happening outside tonight as far as the weather goes. Don't want to ruin the end of that tune there. So here we go. What's happening outside this evening? So it's a lovely evening out there. So it says it's going to be a bright evening, late sunshine, and then the rest of tonight will be dry, variable amount of cloud, 14 Celsius. So it's not that bad out there tonight. Really lovely. Tomorrow morning will be a cloudy start. Otherwise, it'll be pretty good, clear and dry towards the afternoon. Some good spells of sunshine. Very, very warm with a maximum temperature of 25 Celsius. So it's definitely a suntan cream tomorrow, so it is.
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Playing all the classics all the time right here at Belfast 89. ABBA, the Dancing Queen. Saying hello this evening to Joanne and Mary. Joanne and Mary out there in Crumlin. They're catching the last of the sunrise. And they said they're just sitting there chilling out, sitting out the back enjoying some of the music. They were looking at me to play something for them. And that's from their dear old friend, Colin Lenihan. UB40.

0: That's going to send to Joanne and Mary out there in Crumlin. I got you, babe, UB40. Hopefully Colin brings a few beers to the party tonight. I got you,
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playing all the classics all the time. Rainbow, Sin Shipping, Gone. Just heading on for 10 minutes now, off 8 o'clock. I'm just laughing to myself. I'm just going to read this request out. It's from Paul in Woodville. Paul in Woodville says, Bill, do you fancy being the DJ at our barbecue tonight? If you play a wee request for us, the little girl and me, Judy Cheeks. Well, Paul, I will, but sure, I'm going to be sitting down here with no hamburger. That's not a bad deal. You bring me a hamburger, I'll play the tunes. What do you reckon?

Cheeks, the little girl in me. That's for Paul and all the gang up there in Woodville. Enjoy your barbecue, Paul. Up next, Elvis, still to come, Neil Diamond and the Drifters.

The one and only Elvis Presley, Donna, Elsa, and Sinead. I'm going to dedicate them to tonight. Neil Diamond, Forever in Blue Jeans, still to come. The Drifters, I'll take his rep to the news.

playing all the classics all the time. Neil Diamond, Forever in Blue Jeans. That's going to this evening to Johnny and also to Mary. They're heading into town. Girl, you look so lonely. This is for you too.

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1: From the Sky News Centre at 8. England have received a major fitness boost ahead of their World Cup quarter-final with Norway in Miami. Reece James, Declan Rice and Mark Gaye all trained and are fit. Harry Kane's vying to be the tournament's top scorer with Kylian Mbappe, Lionel Messi and Erling Haaland. The England captain admits they're driving each other on.
2: I think it's great competition. It puts me, you know, in a mindset to be at my very best level as much as possible. My main goal is to win the World Cup with England, not the Golden Boot. But I also know I'm the goal scorer, I'm the number nine, so if I'm scoring goals, it's obviously going to help the team.
1: Kickoff is at 10 o'clock UK time. In other news, police say they are not going to release CCTV footage or descriptions of potential suspects in relation to the investigation into the death of Anne Widdecombe. Their current timeline suggests the former MP was attacked just after midday on Wednesday in her home. She sustained serious injuries, but her body wasn't found for nearly 24 hours. Former Sky News anchor Dermot Murnaghan has been remembered as a legendary news journalist and presenter following his death, age 68. He was given a stage 4 prostate cancer diagnosis just over a year ago. A British couple have been found semi-conscious and badly burnt in a ravine in Spain after deadly wildfires in Andalusia. It's thought they were out hiking when they were caught up in the blaze. Back to sport, and Linda Noskova is the new Wimbledon women's champion. She came through an epic battle with fellow Czech Karolina Muchová to secure her Grand Slam title. Muchová saved 5 match points to force a deciding set, but her opponent took it 6-3. Noskova says the pair did their country proud.
3: All the sad tears, all the happy tears, all the sweat and blood put into this, it was all worth it. So I will definitely never forget this week, these 2 weeks.
1: And England's cricketers have gone top of the T20 world rankings after a 56-run victory over India in Southampton. England have ended a run of 5 successive test defeats. That's the latest.
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Laura Branigan at 5 past the hour of 8 o'clock. The 11th of July, a summer's evening out there. Hope you're keeping well. Welcome along. That's the first hour over the show. I'm going to say a big hello this evening to Philip, Jim Keenan, all the gang down there in our glass, Catherine, Roseanne, and you know, they're all just piled up around to the father's house there. Jimmy's away for a shower, and they said, we're making soda bread, so we are, and everybody's welcome round to Keenan's house for some soda bread. Starman, this is for you, David Bowie.

9 minutes past the hour of 8 o'clock, a Sunday or a Saturday night. What am I doing? Getting the days wrong. Saturday night, coming live from the city centre of Belfast. And Philip was just saying, make sure you remember that was homemade soda bread, just like Aunt Rosie's. There you are, so you couldn't be bad at that there. I've got Back to Back on from Bonnie Taylor tonight. We're going to do a wee tribute to her. Bonnie, this is the first one of two, Lost in France.

Yeah, we're just doing a wee tribute to Bonnie Taylor tonight. Sadly, who passed away in Portugal during the week there. We've got two in a row back-to-back. Lost in France, the year 1977. That was her big first hit. And then she came in with this one here a few years later, and it was a big, big classic. So it was totally Clips of the Heart. And I must tell you, I met her some years ago. A really, really lovely woman. Really, really nice.

0: Just heading on for 18 minutes past the hour of 8 o'clock. Send this evening to Aisling. Aisling's having a drink, relaxing, and the husband's working tomorrow. So they're enjoying themselves out there in Crumlin. Total eclipse of the heart, Bonnie Taylor. That's our tribute, two in a row, back to back.
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Coming live from the centre of Belfast City Centre. Studio 1, 24 minutes past the hour of 8 o'clock. With the specials, Do Nothing. All the classics keep rolling along. The Nolan Sisters and Don't Make Waves. Still to come, we've got Simple Minds, China Crisis and Adrian Gurvich.

27 minutes past the hour of 8 o'clock, a Saturday night coming live from Belfast City Centre with the Nolans Don't Make Waves. Apparently the golf is being cancelled over in Scotland. I was watching it earlier on with my nephew. Rory was doing fairly well in the golf, and we're just kind of following it. Just rang him to say, what's happening with the golf? He says it's all being cancelled. This going out this evening to Colin McGee. Colin's listening down there in Strangford. Simple Minds, Don't You Forget About Me.

playing all the classics all the time. Simple Minds, Don't You Forget About Me. That's going to seem to Skips and all the gang heading away golfing tomorrow afternoon. China Crisis on the way. Adrian Gurvich still to come. Don't go too far.

Crisis. Bill Smith, right through to 10 o'clock tonight. Don't forget, we've got Mark. He's going to be mixing all of the soul music for you straight after the 10 o'clock news tonight.

0: classics all the time right here at Belfast 89. Donna, Elsa and Aileen. Saying hello to tonight. Also to Dee. Dee, I'm going to play a wee bit of Mud for you a bit later on the show.
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the classics all the time. With two Tinas back to back here. Tina Turner, Let's Stay Together. And what about this Tina here? Tina Charles, I Love the Love. We've got the weather up after this here.

Just after 8:45, Saturday night, coming live from Studio One, right in the center of Belfast here. Playing that this evening for Michael. Michael's over there in Liverpool, and he's a regular listener to the program. I'll tell you what's happening as far as the weather goes. All right, here we go. It says it's going to still be a nice bright evening out there, with a maximum temperature of 14 Celsius. So it's still a wee bit, still a bit of sunshine out there. Tomorrow morning it's going to be a cloudy start. Other ways it's going to be dry, cloud breaking through, a dry day with some good spells of warm sunshine, and a maximum temperature of 25 Celsius. So cracker day tomorrow if you're out and about.

blend of classics all the time right here at Belfast 89. St. Louis in into Gail. Gail, how are you doing? I thought you were on holiday. I haven't heard from you in a while. Gail normally sends me a nice text message and keep me up to date on what's happening. So I'm playing this here for you, Gail, tonight.

Playing all the classics all the time. Tony Christie, The Way to Amarillo. Don't forget, straight after me tonight, after 10 o'clock, Mark is on the old Dax, mixing up some really, really good tunes for you. So Mark Boylan will be here right after 10 o'clock tonight with his great mix of soul music.

Barry White going to take us right up to the 9 o'clock news. And then straight after that, we've got some good tunes. A few more requests, anything you want, give us a shout. Studio at Belfast 89.

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1: From the Sky News Centre at 9, kickoff is approaching as England take on Norway in their World Cup quarter-final. Joe Rawson's in Miami.
2: A European clash in the Miami Heat with a place in the World Cup semi-finals on the line. A match-up that pits Harry Kane against Erling Haaland, two of the great strikers. England boss Thomas Tuchel is glad Kane is leading his team.
3: He's our leader, he's our captain, he leads by example, which helps us a lot.
2: The man himself is ready to perform.
4: We have hero moments all over the pitch. Hopefully me and Jude being the ones to make the difference, so be it, we'll take that.
2: Nonny Madueke and John Stones come into the England side with Ezri Konsa starting at right back.
1: Elsewhere, Reform UK has been going through its emails to check for patterns of abuse directed at Anne Widdecombe. Meanwhile, police say they're not going to release further details of the investigation into her death. It's understood the former MP was attacked just after midday on Wednesday in her home on the edge of Dartmoor National Park. She sustained serious injuries, but her body wasn't found for nearly 24 hours. At Buckfast Abbey, a mass was held in her name, with the congregation paying their respects.
5: It's a very balanced and appreciative view of Anne Widdecombe. Someone who I think was magnificent, even though I disagreed with every word she said.
6: To be here on the same day having prayers said for her is a lovely coincidence.
7: I think she'd be very happy with the service today.
1: A British couple have been saved from a ravine with 40% burns during deadly wildfires in southern Spain. The blaze in Andalusia has killed at least 12 people, with 23 thought to be still missing. In sport, England's cricketers have secured a 4-0 series win over India with a 56-run victory in the fifth and final T20 international. Joss Butler hit a career best 131 as part of the hosts' total of 257 for three in Southampton. And Linda Noskova is the new Wimbledon women's champion after winning an epic final against fellow Czech Karolina Mukava. That's
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6 minutes past the hour of 9 o'clock. We're into the final hour. Where does time go when you're having good fun, eh? Coming live from Belfast City Centre, Queen, I Want to Break Free. Hello tonight to Michael, also to Jared down there practicing the golf. This one's going out to you. Billy Joel and Vienna.

playing the classics all the time. Billy Joel, lovely song, Vienna. Playing that tonight for Jared. He's out practicing. He's got a competition coming up soon. And he's not bad at singing that into the bargain. Elton John on the way. Song for a guy.

0: Playing the classics all the time. Elton John, Song for a Guy. And don't forget, after I come off at 10 o'clock tonight, Marco will be mixing up some really, really good soul tunes for you. Tomorrow morning from 8 o'clock to 10, Patti Smith in the hot seat, followed by Terry. Terry Milligan standing for David tomorrow. That's between 10 and 1. Then after that, you've got Sam McFerrin. You've got Olga, who is not here tomorrow. She's off on holiday, so I don't know who's standing for her. And I'll get myself back in, Bill Smith, from 7 right through to 10 tomorrow night.
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Playing the classics all the time. George Benson, Give Me the Night. At 20 minutes past the hour of 9 o'clock, Saturday night, the 11th of July. With a beautiful evening out there. Send a look tonight to... Where is the guy's name? Oh yeah, here it is here. Philip Gilmartin. Philip says, any chance playing something for us from Paul McCartney? Here we go. We're going to give it a wee spin for you. Band on the Run.

Dire Straits, Sultans of Swing, send a love this evening to Jenny. Tonight also to Diane. Asked me to play something from George Michael up next.

classics all the time. George Michael, different corner. Carly Simon on the way. Don't know if you're are you footballed out? Are you going to start sitting down watching the football after 10 o'clock tonight? Well, I'm here to 10, so if you don't want to watch football, you want to listen to some tunes, you can send me a quick message and I'll try and play something for you before 10.

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20 minutes hour of 10 o'clock, right through to 10 here at Bill Smith. Mark Boylan's on straight after me with his soul classic mix. He'll be playing some of the good tunes that you want to hear if you're a soul fan. The Cure playing in Belfast, Neil Murray Park, a couple of weeks ago.

Playing the classics all the time right here at Belfast 89, coming live from the city centre. Playing it tonight for Thomas. How are you doing there, Thomas? Billy Ocean, the year 1976, Red Light Spells Danger. Still to come, Visage, Fade to Grey. There's a good one there. Nobody's Dairy. Yazoo. And we've got even Mud in there before the news. There you go.

Playing the classics all the time, counting down right through to 10 this evening. The Carpenters, we've just begun. Don't forget, Mark's on straight after me. He's going to be playing some pretty good, cool classics for you tonight. Mixing all the soul music. Mud, still to come, we've got the Rebettes.

Leonard tonight for D. Secret said you keep mud. I'm back tomorrow night between 7 and 10. Tomorrow morning, Patty Smith, Terry, sitting in for David tomorrow. Also, Sam McFerrin's in Olga off tomorrow, so somebody standing in for Olga. But listen, look after yourself. Finishing off with the Rebats. Whatever you're doing the rest of the night, have a good one. I'll see you tomorrow night. Take care.

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1: From the Sky News Centre at 10, England go for a place in the last four of the World Cup as they take on Norway in the quarterfinals. Joe Rawson is in Miami.
2: England expects, after one of their greatest ever performances, to beat Mexico at the Azteca. The challenge today is Norway, led by the prolific Erling Haaland in the Miami Heat. Ezri Konsa starts at right back with John Stones into the back four. Noni Madueke is into the 11 in place of Bukayo Saka. The anthems are done and we are just about to get underway.
1: Elsewhere, police say they are not going to release CCTV footage or descriptions of potential suspects in relation to the investigation into the death of Anne Widdecombe. Their current timeline suggests the former MP was attacked just after midday on Wednesday in her home. She sustained serious injuries, but her body wasn't found for nearly 24 hours. Nigel Farage says his teams are helping officers.
3: I've had our security teams going through all of our emails to sort of pick out ones that were sent that either were directly to Anne, we're abusive, we're about Anne, so we're doing everything we can to support the police in every way.
1: A British couple have been found semi-conscious and badly burned in a ravine in Spain after deadly wildfires in Andalusia. It's thought they were out hiking when they were caught up in the blaze. Emergency services have been battling the flames since Thursday evening. 12 people have already lost their lives. TV presenter and former Sky News anchor Dermot Murnaghan has died from prostate cancer at his home in North London. The 68-year-old was given a stage 4 diagnosis just over a year ago. Prostate Cancer UK says he was a passionate supporter of the charity. In sport, Linda Nascava is the new Wimbledon women's champion. She came through an epic battle with fellow Czech Karolina Muchová to secure her first Grand Slam title. And England's cricketers beat India by 56 runs in the fifth T20 international to move to the top of the world rankings.

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1: From the Sky News Centre at 11, England have had an eventful first half of their World Cup quarter-final against Norway. Joe Rawson is in Miami.
2: England 1, Norway 1 after an even first half here in Miami. Andreas Schjelderup's flute cross that ended up past Jordan Pickford gave Norway the lead midway through the first half. But the three lines responded well. Jude Bellingham scoring after Anthony Gordon's cross. Harry Kane did have the ball in the net just before the half-time whistle, but it was ruled out. Half-time, England 1, Norway 1.
1: Police are not going to release further details of the investigation into the death of Anne Widdecombe. They say they don't want to compromise their inquiries by putting out CCTV footage. Their current timeline suggests the former MP was attacked just after midday on Wednesday in her home on the edge of Dartmoor National Park. She sustained serious injuries, but her body wasn't found for nearly 24 hours. Nigel Farage, Reform UK leader, says his team's helping officers.
3: I've had our security teams going through all of our emails to sort of pick out ones that were sent that either were directly to Anne and were abusive or about Anne. So we're doing everything we can to support the police in every way.
1: A British couple have been found semi-conscious and badly burned in a ravine in Spain after deadly wildfires in Andalusia. It's thought they were out hiking when they were caught up in the blaze. 12 people have already lost their lives. A 21-year-old man's in hospital in a stable condition after being shot by police in Wales. Officers went to an address in Newport just before midnight after reports of threatening behaviour. Dermot Moynihan's been described as one of the great British news anchors of his generation. Tributes are being paid to the 68-year-old who has died after being diagnosed with prostate cancer a year ago. And finally, and back to sport, and in tennis, Linda Nuskova is the new Wimbledon women's champion. It's after winning an epic final against fellow Czech Karolina Muchova. That's the latest. I'm Chris Milligan.
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1: From the Sky News Centre at midnight, England are bidding for a place in the semi-finals of the World Cup, but first have to get past Norway. Live to Joe Rawson in Miami.
2: It looks like we're heading for extra time. England 1, Norway 1 here in Miami. Both goals coming in the first half. Andreas Sjeldrup's fluke for Norway. Jude Bellingham equalising for England. It's been nervy in the second half. Norway had a goal disallowed for a foul in the build-up, and they've hit the bar nearly over. England 1, Norway 1.
1: Breaking news now, and a 28-year-old man's been arrested on suspicion of the murder of former MP Anne Widdecombe. Devon and Cornwall police say the suspect was arrested in South Yorkshire yesterday evening. The former Conservative minister's body was found with serious injuries at her home on Dartmoor on Thursday morning. At Buckfast Abbey, a mass was held in her name with the congregation paying their respects.
3: It's a very balanced and appreciative view of Anne Widdecombe, someone who I think was magnificent, even though I disagreed with every word she said.
4: To be here on the same day, having prayers said for her, is a lovely coincidence.
5: I think she'd be very happy with the service today.
1: A British couple have been found semi-conscious and badly burned in a ravine in Spain after deadly wildfires in Andalusia. It's thought they were out hiking when they were caught up in the blaze. Emergency services have been battling the flames since Thursday evening. 12 people have already lost their lives. TV presenter and former Sky News anchor Dermot Moynihan has died from prostate cancer at his home in North London. The 68-year-old was given a stage 4 diagnosis just over a year ago. Back to sport again now, and England's cricketers have secured a 4-0 series win over India with a 56-run victory in the fifth and final T20 international. Joss Butler hit a career-best 131 runs. And Linda Nuskova is the new Wimbledon women's champion after winning an epic final against fellow Czech Karolina Muchová. That's the latest. I'm Chris Milligan.

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And don't forget to say you heard about Nemo's on Belfast 89 90 60 59 53. Come and get it.

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1: From the Sky News Centre at 1, England are through to the World Cup semi-finals after beating Norway. Joe Rawson's in Miami.
2: It was edge of the seat stuff at times, but it's England who are through to the World Cup semi-finals thanks to another match-winning display from Jude Bellingham. Norway took the lead through an Andre Sheldrup fluke effort that flew in off the post, but Bellingham levelled before half-time after good work from Anthony Gordon. The game finished 1-1 after 90 minutes before Bellingham struck again 3 minutes into extra time, tapping home the winner to seal a victory, and the fans now singing, "Hey Jude." England 2, Norway 1.
1: A 28-year-old man's been arrested on suspicion of the murder of former MP Anne Widdecombe. Police investigating her death believe she was attacked at 12:30 on Wednesday afternoon, nearly 24 hours before she was found dead. The former Conservative minister's body was found with serious injuries at her home on Dartmoor. Harvey Proctor is a former Tory MP.
3: She was an elderly lady. I think she had difficulties moving about. And if anyone was going to try to murder her, she was, alas, too easy a target.
1: Hundreds of firefighters are battling the wildfire and searching for survivors in southern Spain. A British couple have been found semi-conscious and badly burned in a ravine. 12 people have already lost their lives. Prostate Cancer UK says broadcaster Dermot Moynihan helped raise awareness of the disease for hundreds of thousands of men. The ex-Sky News presenter died at his home in London on Saturday morning, a year after revealing his stage 4 diagnosis. Back to sport, and Linda Nuskova is the new Wimbledon women's champion. She came through an epic battle with fellow Czech Karolina Muchova to secure her first Grand Slam title. And finally, England's cricketers beat India by 56 runs in the 50-20 international to move to the top of the world rankings in the shortest format. That's the latest.
4: I never take anything for granted. Only a fool maybe takes things for granted. Just because it's here today, it can be gone tomorrow. And that's one thing that you'll never in your life ever have to worry about me, if I'll ever change towards you, because, baby, I love you. Girl, I love you just the way you are.